0: Engine 7 on the air. It's a residential fire alarm going off at 56 Northeast 134 Place. Respondent off 1, Engine 7 on the air. The residential fire alarm going off at 56 Northeast 134 Place. Respondent off 1, 1706.
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0: Engine 26 from Ops 1, Medic 1329 is on scene, says best access will be the gate from Lombard. The rest is secured.
1: 26, copy the gate from Lombard. Thank you.
0: 17-8.

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4: Engine 17, Medic 1337, it's a Priority 2 Bravo, injured patient, Delta Park East, 10737, North Union Court, respondent Ops 1. Engine 17, Medic 1337, Priority 2 Bravo, injured patient, sounds like the wheelchair patient was sideswiped by a box truck earlier, so they're requesting transport. In the Delta Park East complex somewhere, 10737, North Union Court, respondent Ops 1, so now it's 1712.

Engine 21, medic 1341, priority 2 Delta heart issue. Patient is not alert. It's at 1234 Southeast Pine Street. It's supposed to be the apartment above the screen door. Respondent Ops 1. Time now is 1713.

0: Medic 315, Priority 6 request for you. 15042 Southeast Granite Street. The patient who's vomiting, diarrhea, respond to 1, 10-17-14.
1: Level 402 Ops 1, were you trying?
0: 16, commercial fire alarm going off at the Oregon Zoo, 4001 Southwest Canyon Road. Respondent Ops 1, so now it's 1714.
1: Bravo 402 on Ops 1, were you trying? No answer, 1715.
2: Was that traffic for 402 on Ops 1?
1: Yes, you keyed up. I just want to make sure you're all right.
3: We are good, Misty.
1: 1715.
4: Dispatch from Agent 17, did our patient have any specifics on where they were located in the complex?
1: There's a drawing on the map that should show on your MDTs, but if you access from Victory in the entryway just north of the intersection to the west in the tree line is where the caller was mapping to, right at the first soccer field.
4: Engine 17 copies. GPS circles are very helpful. Thank you.
1: You got it. 1715.
0: Respondent Ops 1, turn out is 1715.
1: At 1716, Medic 312 patients should be coming down to the lobby.
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1: You're welcome, 1716.

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0: Paddock 1341, we're still working on the callback, but call taker said they're closest to the corner of 13 and Pine. It's the driveway closest to that intersection.
1: Are they able to come out and flag us?
0: That's what we're going to ask on callback. I just haven't gone through to them yet. Actually, disregard. Looks like call taker's still on the line, and they are going to come out and flag.

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0: Apartment complex to your right. We've got some waivers here, and you guys can possibly bring the stretcher up, or you can bring your medic unit all the way back over and pull in the driveway.
1: 1341 copies. We'll be heading up there in a moment.
2: 1320.

1025, medic 1325, priority 2 Delta. Patient, not alert on the northwest corner. Oh, it was originally a welfare check for street response to check, but it's been upgraded to a medical call. Southeast 5, 2 Avenue, Southeast Duke Street, again on the northwest corner for truck 25, medic 1325, priority 2 Delta. Possible heat exposure. Patient is not alert on the northwest corner. Southeast 5, 2 Avenue, Southeast Duke Street. Respondent S1, turnout is 1724. Engine 71, medic 1335, priority 2, Delta. Patient having some chest pain and feeling faint from the heat. The Gresham City Hall Transit Station at 1297 Northwest Eastman Parkway. Patient is on the platform. Respondent us 1. Engine 71, medic 1335, priority 2, Delta chest pain issue and also feeling faint from the heat on the platform. The Gresham City Hall Transit Station, 1297 Northwest Eastman Parkway. Respondent us 1, time now is 1725.

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0: Product 1335, I see you just arrived. The caller had said that they were feeling faint, and if the train arrived, she may get on it. We asked her to stay put so you'd find her. She was on a bench in the shade.
1: 1335, copy that.
0: 1729.

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1: This is Engine 71, go ahead.
0: Are you or Medic 1335 in contact with the patient?
1: That's a negative. We were just about to go UGL.
0: Okay, the phone GPS has her heading westbound already past Civics. It's possible that she got on the MAX.
1: That sounds reasonable. We'll be UGL and clear.
0: Okay, we did confirm she's on the train, 1335. I'll show you clear as well. Medic 1335, did you copy all that?

0: particularly right. Disappointing.
1: Truck 13. This is going to be an electric scooter that this guy ran into the grass in the Stack Myers Court Apartments, 2600 North Williams Avenue. Responding off 1 to 1733.

Engine 73. This is a fall patient, but it's just a lift assist, it sounds like. 3420 Southwest 28 Court. Responding off 1, time out is 1733. Medic 356, priority 6, request for you. For a male who says he swallowed drugs, police are on scene requesting code 1, the Park Rose Transit Station, 9525 Northeast Sandy Boulevard. Responding off 1. Medic 356, police on scene requesting code 1 for a guy who says he swallowed drugs. He's awake and breathing okay at the Park Rose Transit Station. Again, police are on scene, 9525 Northeast Sandy Boulevard, on off 1 at 1734.

Bravo 404 Priority 6 Alpha, patient needing transport for an NG-tube that's clogged at Adult Foster Care Home at 13238 Northeast Sacramento Drive. Respondent Alpha 1, Bravo 404 is a Priority 6 Alpha, patient with a clogged NG-tube at an Adult Foster Care Home at 13238 Northeast Sacramento Drive. 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

Engine 20, Medic 317, Priority 2, Bravo, fall patients. Westmoreland Union Manor is 6404 Southeast 23 Avenue, apartment number 226. Respondent Office 1, Engine 20, Medic 317, to Priority 2, Bravo, fall patient at Westmoreland Union Manor, 6404 Southeast 23 Avenue, apartment 226. Respondent Office 1, turnout is 1740.

0: Rescue 74, medic 326, priority 2 Delta, overdose patients at 18423 Northeast Davis Street. Respondent off 1, Rescue 74, medic 326, priority 2 Delta. An overdose patient apparently spoke some meth and now he's vomiting. So 18423 Northeast Davis Street. Respondent off 1, time now is 1741.
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They'll be on op 6, 1742. And this is going to be a report of somebody possibly drowning in the lake at Blue Lake Park, 21224 Northeast Blue Lake Road for rescue craft 75, engine 74, engine 71, rescue 72, C7, and medic 1334. Respond on op 6 for now. There'll be a report of somebody who's drowning in Blue Lake Park in the lake, 21224 Northeast Blue Lake Road. Rescue craft 75, engine 74, engine 71. Rescue 72, C7, medic 1334. Respond on op 6. 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
0: Is the star on the map for this location, is this off a cell phone or is that a generic spot?
1: That's just where it puts it for Blue Lake Park. It looks like we have a couple people that are there saying it's about 25 feet south of off the shore. Somebody in a boat who's seeing them, or who was trying to look for them, I should say. 10 out of 17:45.
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2: And it's Party 6 request for you by police who's on scene. It was an accident. Code 1 at Sherwin-Williams, 97 in Division Street. Responding off to 1. Medic 1327, police on scene requesting you code 1 for a male with an arm injury due to an accident. Party 6 request, though. Outside of Sherwin-Williams, 9745 Southeast Division Street. Responding off to 1. Then out of 1746.
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1: 7 from engine 20, we're going to lock her down. 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

0: Just as everybody comes into the area, we do have it drawn on the map where the first caller was mapping. They said they were about 25 feet offshore with a 14 or 15-year-old wearing black swim trunks. Lots of bystanders nearby. Everybody's been told not to go in after him. He hasn't been seen since about 1740.
1: C7, copies that update.
2: Engine 25, medic 1332, priority 2 Delta fall patient. Be in front of and west of 303 Southeast Francis Street. Respondent Ops 1, engine 25, medic 1332, priority 2 Delta fall patient. In front and west of 3803 Southeast Francis Street, the patient fell off the porch, hit his head, and now bleeding. Respondent Ops 1, turnout 1750.
1: 7. This is
3: C7. 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
3: All right. We'll be a bit delayed. We're going to go by Chinook Landing and get our jet raft. 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
1: This is C7.
4: Yeah, Chief, I think at this point our plan is to deploy the ski initially so we can get out there quickly and just get a quick size up of what we're dealing with and evaluate our needs. 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
1: Can't copy that. We have Lieutenant Lee on 7-4 as well, so you can assist with that.
4: Rescue Craft 75 copies, thanks.
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6: 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MCSO on scene. 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
9: 271's arrived.
2: Something about her refusing, and then they're requesting street response, but they made it a medical call. Southwest Washington, Southwest Broadway, responded off one. Turn out at 765.
6: Command from Engine 74B, approximately 16-year-old white male, black swim trunks, reported good visibility in the water. People in the water saying you can see about 4 feet down. We have multiple citizens irate out here.
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4: Yeah, I just wanted to confirm that you're saying this is about approximately 20 feet off the shore. We're just trying to debate whether or not we want to use the raft from a shore-based operation or deploy the ski.
8: Yeah, Rescue Craft 75, I think the ski would be sufficient. 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
4: Okay, I'm going to just get out and do a quick assessment on foot, and then we'll make a decision from there.
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1: 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So I'm going to make you Engine 74.
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2: 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The phone line dropped and we tried to send him over. 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Responded off 1. 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Suicidal patient on the Clinton Street Transit Station. 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
12: 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And Medic 313, I'll show you there.
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12: 1758. 344 for you and Engine 23. This call started as an attempted transfer to the crisis center. The call dropped and we weren't able to get any better, so we're forced to send medical out in lieu. No physical description on the caller, but his name is Joshua.
1: Support. So you got your with the rope bags, with throw bags.
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1: Companies from command, I just did face to face with Rescue Craft 75. They'll be operating with the crew of 4. We're sending 2 into the water with as rescue swimmers, and we're also launching the rescue craft for water support.

0: 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I recommend starting tips.
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6: Do we have a description of this person? We're in the area. There's a couple people around. Nobody's waving us down.
2: Negative. Crisis was able to find their notes on him and just gave us the information that he's medically fragile and has tremors and needs assistance with basic activities like eating.
6: Alright, well, we don't see anybody that fits that. We'll drive around the block and then we're going to be back at service.
2: I'll send another call back to see if we can get through, but so far we've been unsuccessful.
6: Engine 23 copies.
1: Cooch is in the water. That's from command. Can you give me an approximate time of when the person entered the water?
7: The call came in at 1741. We were told he was last seen 4 to 5 ago at 1743.
6: Ops 1 from engine 23.
2: Engine 23.
6: We're unable to locate anybody. We're going to go ahead and clear unless you have something better. Probably if this person calls back, we'll probably need police.
2: Hi, copy. We didn't get any answer from the callback. Do you want me to tell the person to disregard calling again?
6: Well, unless the person that calls knows where they are.
2: Excuse me, I mean, we have a call taker that will be calling back. They're just stuck on a 911 call. Not alert, in front of 3133 Northeast Knott Street. Respond on Ops 1, turn out 1802.
8: 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We are clear.
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1: Yeah, we can pull our tow rig out of the launch

0: Medic 345, priority 4 request for you. The blood sugar below 44 at the Henry Building Apartments. 309 Southwest 4 Avenue. 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Medic 345, priority 4 request. 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Apartment 312, it's for blood sugar below 44. Respondent off 1. Turnout is 1805.
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Respondent Ops 1, 1809. Chest 2, this will be a general commercial fire alarm going off at the Hilton at the airport. 12048 Northeast Airport Way, respondent Ops 1. Chest 2, Priority 5, Bravo. This is a general commercial fire alarm, Hilton Airport. 12048 Northeast Airport Way, respondent Ops 1, turnout is 1809.

0: 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We'll be in the area. 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

0: dispatch for 2's arrived. 4-story with Frank, center hallway. Hotel, nothing shown. We'll be out investigating.
1: Wood frame, center hallway, nothing showing investigating. It's 1815. A patient's going to be on North Williams, north of Holiday Street, on the corner. Respondent off to 1. Turn out is 1815. Engine 4, it's priority 5, Charlie, smoke detector going off. Commercial, commercial fire alarm, smoke detector going off. River Forum, building number 2, 4386 South McAdam Avenue. Respondent off to 1, engine 4, commercial smoke detector going off. Priority 5, Charlie, at River Forum, building number 2 at 4386 South McAdam Avenue. We have no location phone number. Respondent off to 1, turnout is 1816. Paramedic 333, priority 2, Delta unconscious patient with abnormal breathing on the southeast corner of Southwest 6th and Main Street. Respondent off 1. Truck 4, medic 333, priority 2, Delta unconscious patient with abnormal breathing on the southeast corner of Southwest 6th and Main Street. Respondent off 1. Turnout is 1816. Once en route.
2: 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We are outside of the bathroom. We haven't made contact with the client yet, but we will keep you updated.
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2: Now saying they're seeing a little gray haze coming from the elevator and it smells electrical.
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2: 18-18.
0: That is affirmative, Lieutenant Lee's operating rescue craft. 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
1: 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We're going to do one or two more scans with the Aqua Eye and get a few more dives in before we call it for a dive recovery.
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Police on scene requesting somebody check their custody. 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
0: Disregard, you're clear. Bravo 406, disregard, you're clear. Medic 1341, I canceled BLS. Did you want me to show you clear as well? 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

0: 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We have a 4-story ordinary constructed building. That's nothing showing. I'll be knocking.
1: 4-story ordinary constructed. 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
2: Check 13, medic 1341, priority 2, Charlie, stroke patient who's not alert. Talaroga Terrace at 1400 Northeast 2 Avenue. It's in the assisted living area, apartment number 616, respondent us 1, truck 13, medic 1341, priority 2, Charlie, stroke patient who's not alert. Assisted living of Talaroga Terrace, 1400 Northeast 2 Avenue, apartment number 616, respondent us 1, 10 house 1826.

0: Command from 7-4, and we are going to work a code.
1: Command copies that, working the code. Engine 7-1 from command.
0: This is Engine 7-1, go ahead.
1: Engine 7-1, if you have the ability to provide some cover or privacy for the working space with blankets, etc., that would be great.
0: Yeah, that's primitive.

0: rescue craft 7-5 from command.
1: This is rescue craft 7-5, go ahead.
0: You confirm that everyone's off the water now?
1: Yeah, can I have rescue craft 7-5, everyone is off the water.
0: Command copies that.
1: Yeah, command from rescue craft 75. Firefighter Bono and Nathaniel Lee are going to take the rescue craft back to the trailer.
0: Command copy that. Moving rescue craft back to trailer.

Chuck 8, a carbon alarm going off at a house at 7665 North Burridge Avenue, Richmond, off 1. Chuck 8, checking a carbon alarm that's going off. A resident calling it in. 7665 North Burridge Avenue, responding off 1. Time now is 1829.

0: 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We're going to recall this incident, keeping all companies working, and we will keep Op 6 with the dispatcher.
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Engine 21, medic 333, it's a party 2 Bravo, a traumatic injured patient with some serious bleeding. Outside of Holocene, 1001 Southeast Morrison Street, apparently there's a female in a wheelchair, ran her foot into the curb and she's bleeding profusely. Responding off to 1, time now is 1831. Truck 71, medic 328, RD 2 Charlie, call patient. 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It'll be room number 323. 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
1: 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And if so, can you send them?
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2: Bravo 406, Medic 1341 is on scene requesting you code 1 to assist them at the Calaroga Terrace. Assisted living side, 1400 Northeast 2 Avenue. It'll be apartment number 616, respondent Ops 1, Bravo 406. ALS ambulance on scene requesting you code 1, Calaroga Terrace, 1400 Northeast 2 Avenue, apartment 616, assisted living area. Respondent Ops 1, time now is 1837.

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1: That's affirmative. We're fine, thanks.
0: Thank you. Engine 21, Medic 333. Just got an update. This is a big tow amputation. They're applying a tourniquet now.
2: 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We're happy. We're on scene.

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1: 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You can clear.
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2: Do request for an unconscious female who was previously running all around on the corner of Northwest 1 and Northwest Flanders Street. Respond in Ops 1. Truck 1, Medic 354. Police on scene requesting for an unconscious female. Priority 2 request, Northwest 1, Northwest Flanders Street. She was previously running around all over the place. Respond in Ops 1. Turn out is 1843. Medic 354 from Ops 1. Police are with the patient administering Narcan now.
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2: 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Police are on scene requesting you. Engine 72, Medic 326, police on scene requesting you. Code 3 for a semi-conscious male on the northwest corner of South Troutdale Road, Southeast Stark Street. Respond in Ops 1, 10 out of 1844.

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0: Information, dispatch having a rollover collision eastbound 94, mile post 5 on op 7 at 1847.
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Refrigerant 19, squad 12, C4, medic 356. We have a vehicle that's flipped over. We can see it on camera. Eastbound I-4, right at 82 Avenue. We've seen people leave the car. I don't think anyone was left inside. We're not sure, though. Responding off 7, engine 19, squad 12, C4, medic 356. The priority 1, rollover car that's flipped over upside down. Eastbound I-4 at 82 Avenue. We've confirmed the location from the camera. Responding off 7, 10 out of 1850. Stand by for tech out. Medic 1318, priority 6 request from police. They are requesting you respond and stage 641 Southwest 257 Avenue. It's going to be apartment number 13. It sounds like it's a domestic disturbance. Again, code 1 to stage. On-off 1 is 1850.

0: Rescue 19, Medic 1325, Priority 2, Bravo. Patient with heat exposure, cultivating community in the back parking lot near room 140 at 1530 Northeast 82 Avenue. Respondent Ops 1, Rescue 19, Medic 1325, this will be a Priority 2, Bravo, heat exposure issue. Cultivating community at 1530 Northeast 82 Avenue. Patients in the back parking lot near room 140. Respondent Ops 1, time now is 1851.
1: Medic 356. It denotes that I hear eastbound and I see westbound. Do we know which way it is on this freeway?
2: There is an update saying that this is westbound. We don't have anybody on scene to confirm. We'll check with ODOT.
1: Okay.

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1: Medic 331, we're offering up for 1318.
0: Medic 331, I'm sorry, who are you offering for?
1: 1318.
0: Copy, medic 1318, I'll show you in service.
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0: 1852.

Medic 319, police requesting code 1 and to respond in stage 1229 Northeast Emerson Street. It's a mental health issue. Medic 319, priority 6, request 1229 Northeast Emerson Street. Requesting code 1 to stage. Respond in Alpha 1, 10,853.

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1: 2-4-6, go ahead.
2: All right, can we have 3-1 Dimes, please?
1: And do you copy 1329 taking your call?
2: Yes.
1: PSR-6, go ahead.
0: We administer Narcan, no change in presentation. I was wondering the ETA on our ambulance.
1: Stand by, let me check.
3: Engine 18, medic 355, it's a priority 2 traffic incident, but it actually occurred elsewhere at the 8900 block Southwest Barber. The patient now is at 2731 Southwest Multnomah Boulevard at the Safe Rest Village Home, space number 13. Respondent Ops 1, Engine 18, medic 355, it's an injured patient on a bicycle. Vehicle hit him, clipped him in a parking lot on somewhere else on Barber Boulevard. A patient is now at Multnomah Boulevard, Safe Rest Village, 2731 Southwest Multnomah Boulevard, room number 13. On Ops 1, time now is 1856.

0: PSR 6 Rock 1.
1: Go for PSR 6.
0: Yeah, the ambulance is coming there 148 just north of Hal, so it should be there soon.

It's an overdose patient who's in Narcan. Medic 1327, PSR6 is on scene, requesting you. Code 3 for a patient who's been Narcan, that outside Ace Hardware, 16345 Southeast Division Street. Respondent Ops 1 is 1856.

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1: 331, we copy, clear.
0: 1857.
2: Dispatch, engine 18.
0: Engine 18, go ahead.
2: Yeah, it sounds like there's nobody injured, and the cyclist is refusing any help, so I'm not sure why we're getting dispatched on this.
0: Give me just a moment to read the call I just sat down here. Stand by just a sec.

0: Indonesian prompt fund.
1: Yeah.
0: So it looks like that was initially the case. They called back about 4 minutes ago saying that they wanted medical. But
1: copy.
0: And engine 18 from off phone.
1: Okay.
0: Actually, disagree.
2: House one for 1327.
0: 1327, go ahead.
2: 1327, a couple questions. Do we have fire responders on this? And also, is patient awake and breathing?
0: CSR6 is on scene. They Narcan the patient, breathing, just unconscious. They requested code 3 ALS ambulance. We can get fire started if you'd like.
2: 27, we'll advise on scene. Thank you.
0: Happy advising you, 1258.

0: 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Rescue 7-4, check zone 1, medic 324, reporting 1 echo, cardiac arrest. 20501, Northeast Fairview, Lake Way, Talkers left 1, page 59.
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0: Information recalls another rollover accident westbound I-84 at Northeast 82. Communicate engine 19, medic 356 working. All of this clearing. Outside of the sound clear, 1901.
1: Level crash. Fred Meyer, 3805 Southeast Hawthorne Boulevard, Tarkus, that's 1. Engine 9, medic 345 with police on a ready 2. Delta level crash.
2: Pedestrian struck at Fred Meyer, 3805 Southeast Hawthorne.
1: 3805 Valley Copper Boulevard, Tarkus up one, thank you.
2: Information on the recall of the rollover accident westbound I-84 at Northeast 82.
1: Maintaining engine 19, May 356. And off-time of clear, sanction 1.

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0: Copy. Medic 345, did you copy the last?
5: 345, can you repeat, please?
0: Yeah, the pedestrian refused medical attention and walked off westbound. We didn't have any status update on the driver who was involved. Engine 9 said they're going to continue code 1.
1: Sorry, ma'am.
0: 1903.
5: Thank you.

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1: 74, go ahead.
0: Yeah, for you, Truck 71 and Medic 324, it looks like this re-triage and is entering a death call for policing unquestionably dead. You can continue at your discretion.
1: I can cancel Truck 71 the Medic, and I guess we'll clear too.
0: 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Truck 71, Medic 324, you can clear.
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0: 7 It looks like the phone that called in was mapping at 38 in Main, so the northwest corner.
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0: Engine 7-3, Bravo level, carbon monoxide alarm, 1788 Southwest 5th Street, respond on Ops 1. Engine 7-3, Bravo level, carbon monoxide alarm, 1788 Southwest 5th Street, respond on Ops 1 at 1906.
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0: 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Engine 7-3, remaining quarters.
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1: Looks like Rescue 19 is on that call as well. 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
1: Rescue 19 from Oxford.
0: Over Rescue 19.
1: 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You can clear. 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
1: 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Truck 25 in remaining quarters, the engine's taking the run. Truck 25 remaining quarters, 1918.
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Bravo 407 at 36 Alpha, sick person, cultivating community, 1530 Northeast 82 Avenue, Unit 123, Target Sets 1, 1992.

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Truck 71 over the air, medic 326, party 2, Delta chest pain, Kelly Gardens Residential Care, 813 Northeast Kelly Avenue, unit 105, Tucker, truck 71 over the air, medic 326, party 2, Delta chest pain, Kelly Gardens Residential Care, 813 Northeast Kelly Avenue, unit 105, Tucker, truck 1, 1922.

Engine 1, Meadow 1337, Party 2, Charlie Seizure, 401 Northwest 8th Avenue, Tucker, Suts 1. 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

0: Engine 7-1 over the air, Medic 1362, Birdie 2, Charlie Chesfane, 2510 Northeast Maple Avenue, Tucker Cook 1. Engine 7-1 over the air, Medic 1362, Birdie 2, Charlie Chesfane, 2510 Northeast Maple Avenue, Tucker Cook 1, finish over.
1: Take 322 arrived.
2: 322 arrived. Medic 1337 from Upland. Medic 1337.
3: Yeah, 37 drop.
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0: Medic 1363 from Ops 1. Medic 1363 from Ops 1.
1: 1363?
0: Yeah, the patient is calling in now from a different phone number saying that you passed by them. They said that they are sitting on the sidewalk on Sandy.
1: Copy. We see the patient. Thank you.
0: 1925.

0: 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Can you put us on scene of NBA at looks like Oak and 39th? Charging traffic.
1: Copy that. I do show a police call set up here. We just didn't know if there are any injuries. Do you need any additional?
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Engine 71, Medic 1347 Party 2 Bravo Fall, Aspen Highlands Apartments 3604 Southeast Powell Valley Road, Unit D Delta 114, Tucker Plus 1, 931.

Truck 4-346-32 Delta, leaving Link 245 Apartments, 245 Southwest Lincoln Street, Unit 2225, Tacker Plus 1. Truck 4-346-32 Delta, leaving Link 245 Apartments, 245 Southwest Lincoln Street, Unit 2225, Tacker Plus 1, 93.

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1: Go ahead.
0: 345, we're on the two-car MVA off Lake Oak and 39th. Do we have any police attached to this call?
1: So there's a police call set up, but they are not yet en route. It was just advised that they were blocking. Initially said non-entry, so it's holding.
0: Copy that. We're blocking north and southbound lanes right now.
1: Copy. I'll let police know if you think someone out there.

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1: 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Engine 71 from Ops 1.
2: 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We're clear.
1: 1934.

0: Medic 345, from off one.
1: 345.
0: Yeah, just an update. No police available to go, so it could be a bit until they're able to get there.
1: Copy.
0: And Medic 1337 on C 1935.

0: Squad 1, Medic 354, disregard the tap. Squad 1, Medic 354, disregard the tap. Training, training.
1: Medic 354 from Hudson. Medic 354, you can clear.
2: Medic 354, copy, clear.
1: 1938.

0: 1361 T starts to call out of location.
1: Yeah, what type of call?
2: One is going to be for an allergic reaction.
1: Okay, and just to check, it looks like we just got a call for a staff member at the Crossroads Church for an allergic reaction. Do you think that's possibly to peanuts or some sort of nut?
2: 1361, apologies, I stepped on you. It is the Crossroads Church. I'm not sure what they're reacting to.
1: Copy. Yeah, we got a call from the staff there. We're getting you Squad 12 started as well.
3: 02 Avenue, Chalkers, that's one. Squad 12, medic 1361 on scene, 42 Delta, allergic reaction, Crossroads Church, 2505, Nadi, 1202 Avenue, Chalkers, that's one, 342.
0: On this call?
1: They didn't let me know. Let me double check. I'm assuming you guys can clear as well. Stand by.
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1: go ahead.
0: 32, just confirming that we are going code 1 on this. We don't know what a priority 7 is.
1: Yeah, priority 7 is both AMR and fire code 1. Looks like this guy is outside in the heat. Something's wrong with his wheelchair. 86-year-old.
0: Copy. Code 1 with fire. Thank you.
1: 1946.
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1: In quarters.
2: Yep. Ops 1, engine 74. You can drop engine 71 and show us responding with rescue 74. This is your call.
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3: 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Engine 22, fire alarm, Ivy Lake Subcenter, 14355 West Ivy Lake Court, Dockers Ops 1. 1948.
4: Dispatch. Truck 71 is going to take that call for engine 71. It looks like engine 74 might be taking it.
1: Yeah, we were going to clear off engine 71.
4: Truck 71 is AIQ.
1: And engine 71 remaining quarters. Engine 74 is taking the run. Engine 71 remaining quarters. 7048.

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1: 3 copies of faith on the CPR.
0: Copy, thank you. 1949.
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0: Stand by. Let me try to see if I can find some more notes on the police side.

0: Medic 323 from Upsilon.
1: Medic 323.
0: So this is the same call that was earlier. They had given approved conditions. It looks like someone else showed up, the patient's son, and is requesting to do CPR. It's been about 45 minutes now, but we are online giving CPR instructions.
1: We're on scene.
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0: We're clear of the last call. Will you give us Truck 22's call? They're aware in AIQ.
1: Okay, good, Janet. Engine 80 responding at 1952. You'll be responding with Squad 12 on Ops 1.
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1: 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Engine 80.
2: Yeah, we've been cleared by Ops 1 prior to arrival, and we are going to be AIQ.
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1: 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I don't have mapping on them. Rescue 11, can you advise?
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1: 1332, go ahead.
0: 1332, just be advised, we're pulled over by some bystanders where Lovejoy meets Burnside, just at the other side of the, or Broadway, just at the other side of the Broadway Bridge, the west side of the Broadway Bridge. There was a pediatric kid walking around and appears to be sunburnt, wearing only shorts. Some Good Samaritans have stopped to help him. They say they do not know who he is. Kid says he lost his parents. Better at least send PD there. I would advise sending a medical unit as well.
1: Copy that. It does look like we have a police call set up. Can you advise on medical code 1, code 3, the same are?
0: I would advise code 1 medical is probably appropriate at this time. Kids up, ambulatory and stuff like that. But this kid has some sunburns. I don't know what's going on. Seems like he might be a little confused. We're on our way to our own call.
1: Copy that. We'll get him started.
2: Pick 1332. From Engine 3, you know, we'll continue to where that child's located. Why don't you guys go ahead and continue on the call that we were with you on. We'll come back if we, once we get cleared.
0: Thirteen 32, we copy that. Sounds good.
2: And dispatch from Engine 3, do you copy that last transmission?
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2: Engine 3 copies, thank you.
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2: Engine
0: 3, go. You may have done, Dean. Any idea if we'll have trouble accessing this building if we need to get that from you before you take off, or is there going to be no problem getting in?
2: Shouldn't it be an issue? Someone should be able to let you in. And just a copy of the last location where you saw this child. Can you relay one more time?
0: Yeah, at this side of the river, the west side of the river where Lovejoy connects to Broadway before going over the Broadway Bridge, you'll see a couple of cars with bystanders pull over to the left side of the road. They have the pediatric there with him. White male, no shirt, black shorts, no shoes.
2: 3 copies, thank you.
1: And Engine 3, there are police en route. They're just coming from a ways off.
2: Engine 3 copies, we're arriving right now.
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0: quite well from quite well there. All
1: right.
2: Yeah, I'm in the elevator room right now. You want me to shut both cars down and cycle the power?
1: Yeah, we can cycle the power. The other car is stuck on two.
2: Okay, I'm going to cycle it now.
3: Charlie, 8, boarding, 2 Concourse Charlie, engine 80, priority 7, sick person, unknown complications, no priority symptoms, Charlie, 8, boarding, 2 Concourse Charlie, timeout, 2002.

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0: Yeah, it looks like the patient is calling in, saying he's on the second floor business conference room. Provided an elevator code if you need it.
2: 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Engine 74, Mike 330, 32 Delta, Falls, Chinook Way Apartments, 21933, Northeast Chinook Way, Unit 206, Tucker, Upsilon, 24.
0: 2946 pound.
2: Engine 30, 45 Alpha level lift assist. Halsey Terrace Apartments, 12428 Northeast Halsey Street, Unit 12, Tucker's Upsilon. Engine 30, 45 Alpha level lift assist. Halsey Terrace Apartments, 12428 Northeast Halsey Street, Unit 12, Tucker's Upsilon is 24.
3: Waving us down for help. Do you have any better?
0: There was an update from police saying that they were clearing, that he's a voluntary transport, and police were not necessary. I don't really have much better of a location.
3: After we did a good loop and nobody was waving us down, so we're also going to clear.
0: Copy, clearing, 25.

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1: Enginady?
0: Yeah, do we have a medic unit assigned to this?
1: Negative, nothing assigned yet.
0: Copy that, thank you.
2: So I'm going to check that car on to you and then we're going to clear.

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1: Yeah. Squad 12 AO, go.
0: Elevators are clear. We can leave them both off and we'll turn it over to management.
1: You want me to shut them off up here?
0: Yeah, just so we don't end up with any more people stuck.
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2: 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They're not aware.
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23-22 being requested. On a breathing problem with Washington County Fire, 489 Northwest Skyline Boulevard, Tigers 1. Actually, Tigers 34. Stand by for the show.

0: City 1341, 44 Bravo, overdose, 1965, Southwest Mallcrest Court. The police call set up. Target field, come straight.
1: Thanks. 355, we'd like to offer up a MIG 322.
0: 322, do you copy 355? Taking your call.
2: 22, copy. Thank you.
0: And that at 355, we're still working on figuring out what op channel you're going to be on.

0: one for Bravo, or Op 1, Bravo 406. Can you start another call for us here? We got flagged down.
1: Copy. Are you clear of your last?
0: Clear. Can you start code 1 ALS?
1: Okay, code 1 ALS for your new call or your old call?
0: For the new call.
1: Copy. And leave you on the previous or clear you?
0: On the previous, my partner's still with our first patient. I'm checking out this new situation.
1: Copy that. And should we send them downstairs up on the third floor?
2: We're going on Everett at the expense of the Trinity Cathedral Church, 147 North West 19th Avenue, Stagger. That's 1-22.
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4: Where we copy clear?
2: Medic 1339, we are requested one by one half of Bravo 406 on scene at Hazel Yingley Apartments, 3000 Southeast Bell Boulevard. It'll be the first floor stairwell. Stackers of one switch.
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2: Engine 1, Medic 344, 42 Delta, injury, Mark Spencer Hotel, 409 Southwest 11th Avenue. Patient is in front of the location near the entrance. Stalker, Subs 1. Engine 1, Medic 344, 42 Delta, injury, in front of Mark Spencer Hotel near the entrance, 409 Southwest 11th Avenue. Stalker, Subs 1, Mark 24.
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2: Medic 342,
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2: Copy. 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
3: Confirmed. 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
1: Very upset and has asked us to leave and doesn't want us to stick around, so you can probably cancel fire PD.
0: Copy that, we'll let him know, thank you.

0: Rescue 72 from Ops 1. Call taker on the line saying that she is refusing to come to the door, just saying that she feels bad, unsure if it's unable or doesn't want to.
1: Can you give us a better location? We're at building C. It goes from 109 to 112. Is it 130?
0: Yeah, she provided C-130. Let me see if the call taker can get better.

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2: 1341, sounds like the subject has taken off on foot. Police are going to be area checking, but we're going to be remaining here until we can locate them.
1: Copy that, remaining on scene, 2029. Thirteen twenty nine and out, 2029.

0: Rescue 72 from Ops 1.
1: Rescue 72.
0: Yeah, for you in 1335, it's looking at the history of her phone. It's going to be building S. Frank 130, where she's called in previously.
1: Copy that. That makes sense. Thank you.
0: 2030.
2: What is the stage right here for police?
0: Copy, street mapping at about 3-4 in Killingsworth.
2: Hey, from?
0: Stage 3-4 Killingsworth, 2030.
3: Parker's up 1, 2030.

0: Alpha-1 from Rescue 72. Can you let the patient know that the door is locked, if they could come and unlock it for us?
1: Copy.
2: We're on scene.
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3: So I'm there, 1341.
1: 1341, go ahead.
3: 1341, I spoke with some neighbors. Could you let police know that she potentially could be on the trail heading towards the park? Unverified if that is where she's going, but that might be a potential area.
1: Copy, and just confirming Butler Creek Greenway is the park you're referencing?
3: I believe so, yeah.
1: Copy, I'll pass it along.

0: 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We're just going to head on in and check it out.
1: Copy. It looks like police are just arriving on scene.
2: 60 up traffic for us.
1: Negative.
0: Copy.
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3: Bravo 406, calling back because I got paged again on a call over here at my location.
1: What do you mean by paged?
3: Getting notified or tapped for a call. I'm currently with another patient. My partner is addressing a walk-up, just making sure that we're all on the same page.
1: Yeah, I'm not sure what you're getting on your side. Everything looks normal. I show you with patient on the initial call at unit 345, and at 1339 is on scene with that second patient that was on the first floor.
3: 046 copies. Thank you so much.
1: 2033.
4: 1329 arrives.
1: And arrive 2034.

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1: Engine 17, go ahead.
0: Yeah, the address of the call is where the address that the caller provided. The mapping on their phone has them closer to 919. We added a drawing to the map for you.
2: 20.
1: Copy the update. Thank you.
0: 2034. 345, 22 Delta, breathing problem. Kingpin, bowling, 355 here in the southeast, 92 Avenue, Tigers, West Palm, strike your back.

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1: This is Engine 17, we do not.
0: 2035.
2: 408, Ops 1.
0: 408, go ahead.
2: Location, we're currently in the area, we're not seeing any police.
0: Yeah, it looks like there wasn't a police call attached to this. It was just triage, just a psychiatric call. Their phone was mapping right at Pacific, at the Gateway Transit Center there. We can try giving them a call back if you'd like.
2: Somebody seems to be flagging us down. Okay. Give us just a minute.
0: Copy, disregarding for now. Rescue 72, just making sure you made contact with your patient.
3: Rescue 72, we're working on the call right now. We should be able to make contact here shortly. We have to get as well.
0: Copy.
4: Sheriff's Office, Primary 28 on Alpha 1.
0: Go ahead.
4: Yeah, there is neither one of the fire apparatus that was on this Blue Lake call or AMR that left that backboard. Can we attempt to try to find out who that belongs to and I'll return it to them?
0: Yeah, and you said there was a previous call at this location?
4: Yeah, the Blue Lake call, the drowning.
0: I'll look at the history on that call and see if I can figure out who it was.
4: Thank you, and I'll stay here.
2: 408 Ops 1, you can disregard. We found the patient.
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I-1336 34 Charlie Transfer, Portland Adventist, ER 10300 Suffolk Main Street, Room 5, Dr. Sosan, standby for additional. 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Truck 8, Medic 1350, 32 Bravo, Fall, Marquis Care, Piedmont, 319 Northeast Russet Street, Unit 323, Charger Subs 1, 23. Medic 330, 34 Charlie, abdominal pain, southbound bus stop at Northeast 29th Street, Northeast King Drive, Charger Subs 1. Medic 330, 34 Charlie, abdominal pain, Northeast 29th Street, Northeast Kane Drive, Tucker Sus 1, 23.

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1: 1336 on scene at 2041.
2: It's a bush that's starting on fire access from southbound 405 to the Everett exit? The Kucha exit. Darker southbound. Engine 6 of 42 Charlie level crossfire for a bush that's starting on fire. Southbound I-405 to the Kucha exit. Darker southbound.

Engine 3 at 45 Charlie, general fire alarm at Williams Plaza Apartment, 2041 Northwest Everett Street at 204. We have residents on scene calling in, not seeing any smoke or flames. There's a police call set up nearby for somebody who's texting in saying they are pulling the fire alarm on the building because they're receiving death threats. Talker's going to be up to one. Police en route. Stand by for additional.

Medicare Team 63, Supreme 426 person at the Shell 9218 Southeast Division Street. There was a medic out here earlier, but now they're saying we need code 3 AMR back out. Tacos, that's one.

Engine 28, Medic 1331, Credit 2, Charlie, overdose. The apartment's at 4610 Northeast 42 Avenue, unit 206. There's a police call that's set up because it was intentional. Talk is on standby for additional.

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1: Engine 3, go.
0: Yeah, we just took another call from someone in Unit 207 saying that they smelled a faint burning smell on the second floor hallway, didn't know the source, and they evacuated the building.
1: Engine 3, copies. We'll advise.
0: Advising 2047.
1: Engine 3 has arrived to a 9-story fire resistant building. We have people evacuated, alarm sounding. Engine 3 will be investigating.
0: Engine 3 arrived, 9-story fire resistant building. People evacuated, alarm sounding. We'll be investigating 2047.

0: 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We've located the patient. Can you update our scene address to 1752 Southwest Moncrest Avenue?
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0: Swan Medic 1350. I don't remember if I did, but can I cancel fire?
1: No, truck 8, you can clear.
2: Truck 8 copies.
0: Swan Medic 328.
1: 328, go ahead.
0: Yeah, I'm just trying to figure out what bike path we have access from. Is it the 205 bike path, or is it going to be from 102nd and Killingsworth?
1: I'm trying to work through that as well. The caller was mapping at 101st when it came in, but provided the location is 102nd. I'll see if I can get some better information for you.
0: 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I guess we'll start at 102 and kill, and we'll go from there.
1: Copy.
3: 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Do the same.
4: Bravo. The alarm going off and residents evacuating. The caller reporting they saw smoke on the third floor while they were leaving. For engine 71, engine 74, engine 31, engine 72, engine 75, truck 71, truck 7, for C74, C7, and C3, it'll be an ops 4. Dispatch calling box 7103 for a 31 Delta level structure fire at Brookside Apartments 20711 South 8th Church Street in a Baker. Building alarms going off. Residents are evacuating and there's smoke on the third floor for engine 71, engine 74, engine 31, engine 72, engine 75, truck 71, truck 7. Rescue 74, C7 and C3 on ops 4, 2049.
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3: Yeah.
1: 2049.
5: And 63 on the scene. Do we have like a description of our patient?
1: Negative. I do not have a description. We did previously have 1336 out here. I'll see if I can get one from them. 1336 from Ops 1. Copy, I'll keep it as is. This will be a repeat of the Delta level structure fire response. Brookside Apartments 20711 Southeast Stark Street will be building B Baker. The building alarm is going off. Residents are evacuating and someone saw smoke on the third floor before they were leaving. This is for engine 71, engine 74, engine 31, engine 72, engine 75, truck 71, truck 7, rescue 74, C7, C3, and we've added rescue 31 as well. We're on ops 4, 2050.
2: C7, copy to repeat. That's where our patient is.
0: Copy that.
1: And information on the Delta level structure fire at the Brookside Apartments 20711 Southeast Stark Street. They're going to be over on Ops 4.

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1: Squad 12, go ahead.
0: Sorry, police, this way, bystanders are saying this is a drug affected transient. She's not wanting to give up a child.
1: Started, code 1 or code 3?
0: Code 1 for now.

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1: Confirming code one.
0: One for now.
2: Knowing we have some people outside. C7 will have Stark Street Command. Command will be located on the Alpha side.
3: 12-4, go.
1: Story Woodframe apartment building, nothing showing, some people outside. C7 has Stark Street Command, and Stark Street is Alpha side at 23.
4: 7-4 has arrived.
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2: 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I'll be ready to stretch a line after investigation here from Engine 7-4 on Truck 7-1.
1: Victory 5-2, Freddy 2, Delta, Fall, Madera, Pearl Apartments, 1481 Northwest 13th Avenue, and 245 Tarkov Steps 1. 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
4: 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If needed, Engine 31 can secure that water supply.
2: All companies from Command. Right now we have nothing showing. Truck 71 has a ladder up to the roof. We have no obvious conditions from the roof. And reports from 4-3 is no smoke.
3: Command from Engine 74V, we have checked a few open apartments up here. No smoke or heat sound. Just a few apartments locked, waiting on a apartment number from the panel.
2: Command copies that. No heat, no smoke. Checked a few apartments. 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

0: Engine 21 for a Charlie level general fire alarm at the Transition Projects Court Center, 1431 Southeast Martin Luther King Jr. Boulevard. We have a utility company on scene who activated the fire alarm. They need help resetting. It'll be on Ops 1. I got Engine 21 for a Charlie level general fire alarm, Transition Projects Court Center, 1431 Southeast Martin Luther King Jr. Boulevard. It'll be on Ops 1 at 2058.
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0: Engine 7-4, I'm looking at bearing this down for a recall. Any issues that you're worried about?
1: Yeah, I agree with the recall. There's nothing jumping out of it.
2: Medic 1439, priority 2, Bravo, unknown problem. Language barrier with a caller who activated their medical alarm. Kirkland Manor, Union Manor, 3535 Southeast 86 Avenue, unit 532, spun on S1 at 2059.
0: Command copy that. We'll wait a couple little minutes here until we can get access to that panel before doing official recall here.

0: 351 on scene.
1: 351 on scene, 300.
2: Suite 319 is where the alarm smoke detector is, what the fire alarm panel says. 319 in the corridor.
3: Truck 71, copy 319. Engine 71 from truck 71. This just looks like a faulty head. Why don't you try and reset it?
4: Not firm. Reset. In progress.
5: 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Going to place a recall on box 7103. We're going to keep engine 74 and station 71 working. 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We will keep ops 4 with no dispatcher.
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1: This will be a recall of the Delta Level Structure Fire Response, Brookside Apartments 20711 Southeast Stark Street, keeping Engine 74 and Station 71 working, all others clearing, maintaining Ops 4 with no dispatcher. Dispatch discontinuing monitoring at 2101.
6: 4 on scene. 344 on scene, 2101. And this is a recall of the Delta Level Structure Fire Brookside Apartments 20711 Southeast Stark, keeping Engine 74 and Station 71 working, everyone else clearing, staying on Ops 4, no dispatcher, 2102. Engine 3.
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1: 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We're going to keep engine 74 and station 71 working. All others clearing. Maintaining ops source at a dispatcher at 2102.
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engine 30 for a Charlie-level monitored, actually audible fire alarm at a large residential building, Parker Chateau, 3141 Northeast 148th Avenue. It's fun and not fun. Engine 30 for a Charlie-level audible fire alarm at a large residential building, Park Rose Chateau, 3141 Northeast 148th Avenue, Swan and Upswan at 2104.

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3: Illinois. The Northbrook Village Apartments, 22100 Northeast Halsey Street, Spawn Ops 1. Rescue 74 over the year for an alpha level outside extinguished fire for some mulch that was smoldering. Northbrook Village Apartments, 22100 Northeast Halsey Street, Spawn Ops 1 at 2108.

Engine 3 over the air. Police on scene requesting you back for a subject who is stuck in the stairwell. The Williams Plaza Apartments, 2041 Northwest Everett Street, Spondon Ops 1. Engine 3, police on scene requesting you for a subject who is stuck in the stairwell. The Williams Plaza Apartments, 2041 Northwest Everett Street, Spondon Ops 1 at 2109. Information on floor is not clear at 2109.

Squad 1, Medic 340, Priority 2, Delta Semi-Conscious Person, Southwest 10 Avenue, Southwest Harvey Milk Street, Spawn Ops 1. Squad 1, Medic 340, A Priority 2, Delta Semi-Conscious Person, Southwest 10 Avenue, Southwest Harvey Milk Street, Spawn Ops 1, at 2110.

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1: 3.
0: This is a police request. Are they on scene?
1: Yes, they appear to be mapping at 20 in Everett. Stand by. Yeah, they're at 20 in Everett.
0: Engine 3 copies. Can you have a meet us at the entrance of the location?
1: Copy.

0: Engine 6, Medic 1347, Priority 2, Delta breathing problem. Gallagher Plaza Apartments, 2140 NSS Kearney Street, Unit 409, Spawn Loss 1. Engine 6, Medic 1347, a Priority 2, Delta breathing problem. The Gallagher Plaza Apartments, 2140 NSS Kearney Street, Unit 409, Spawn Loss 1 at 2113.
1: 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We got 5 buildings, so we'll just keep looking.
2: Copy, 2113. And engine 3, it sounds like police never spoke with the caller that said that they were stuck in a stairwell. They just saw the update and asked for you guys to start. They were stuck between floor 2 and the fire exit on floor 1.
3: Engine 3 copies. Given the notes, is this the person that is possibly armed?
2: No, it was a person that was in Unit 212. They were using the stairs to evacuate and then got stuck in the stairwell.
3: Engine 3 copies. So just to clarify, this has nothing to do with the person being armed or anything like that.
2: Correct. It was just somebody that was trying to evacuate and then found themselves in the stairwell, unable to leave.
3: Engine 3 copies. Thank you.

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1: Street Northwest 12 Avenue, Swan Rocks 1. Truck 1, Medic 342, Priority 2, Charlie Fall, Northwest Northrop Street, Northwest 12 Avenue, Swan Rocks 1 at 2115. Medic 356, Priority 4, Alpha Sick Person, Right to Dream 2, 999 North Thunderbird Way, Swan Rocks 1. Medic 356, Priority 4, Alpha Sick Person, Right to Dream 2, 999 North Thunderbird Way, Swan Rocks 1 at 2116.

0: Is that sure for you? You can send us that call there on Northrop Grumman. That's funny.
1: Sorry, you said the one on Northrop?
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Engine 71 over the air for a Bravo level audible fire alarm at New Narrative, 801 Northwest Wallula Avenue. Police are en route. There is an active disturbance. Looks like one of them pulled the fire alarm. It'll be on Ops 1. Again, Engine 71 over the air for a Bravo level general fire alarm. It's going to be audible. Active disturbance. One of the involved pulled the fire alarm. Police still en route. 801 Northwest Wallula Avenue. It'll be on Ops 1 at 2122.

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0: Medic 366, we're in the area here and we're not finding anybody that needs help. Can you do a call back?
1: Copy. It looks like they were mapping just west of where you are in that green area, and we don't have a way of doing a callback. It's a 911 only number, but they should be at Right to Dream.
0: Okay, we'll go around and try to find someone. All right, thanks.
1: 2126.
2: 353, going with police on a priority 2. That's a pedestrian struck. Guy saying he was hit by a car 10 ago. Unsure if the vehicle is still here or not. Southeast Caesar, East Travis Boulevard, Southeast Stark Street. He'll be on Ops 1. Engine 9, Medic 353. Going with police, we're not yet en route. On the priority 2, Delta vehicle versus car. Caller advising they were hit by a car about 10 ago. Doesn't sound like the vehicle is still here. Southeast Caesar, East Travis Boulevard, Southeast Stark Street. You'll be on Ops 1 at 2127.

Engine 11, Medic 1327, Gwangus Police, who are not yet en route. Priority 2, Delta Assault. 8433 Southeast Lambert Street, Unit 152, responding on S1. Engine 11, Medic 1327, Gwangus Police, who are not yet en route. A Priority 2, Delta Assault. 8433 Southeast Lambert Street, Unit 152, responding on S1 at 2135.

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Talk group Ops 1, Engine 13, medic 1332, Friday 2 Delta, unconscious person at Little Big Burger, 787 Northeast Holiday Street. 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

Engine 28 for a Charlie level monitored commercial fire alarm, the Martin Building, 4035 Murphy Sandy Boulevard, Spunnen Ops 1. Engine 28 for a Charlie level monitored commercial fire alarm, officially called Hollywood Q, 4035 Murphy Sandy Boulevard, Spunnen Ops 1 at 2144.

0: Engine 71 for an alpha level outside illegal fire. 21260 Southeast Stark Street, Final Ops 1. Engine 71 for an alpha level outside illegal fire. Caller reporting someone burning trash in their yard. 21260 Southeast Stark Street, Final Ops 1 at 2145.
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Engine 11 over the air for a Bravo level outside fire, I-205 Bonnie Crown at Southeast Crystal Springs Boulevard. Heavy on Ops 1. Engine 11 for a Bravo level outside fire, I-205 bike path, access from Crystal Springs. Actual fire will be further south of there on the bike path. You'll be on Ops 1 at 2150.

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Rescue 74, Medic 346, A Priority 2, Charlie Stroke, Market Village Apartments, 1650 Northeast Market Drive, Unit 326, Respondent Ops 1 at 2151.

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Medic 1361 being requested code 1 by police on scene for a possible hold. The Safeway at 8330 North Ivanhoe Street, Spondon Ops 1. Medic 1361 being requested code 1 by police on scene for a hold. The Safeway at 8330 North Ivanhoe Street, Spondon Ops 1 at 2159.

0: Engine 3, Medic 344, Priority 2, Delta Fall, Northwest Tower Apartments, 335 Northwest 19 Avenue. Patient's going to be on the fourth floor near the elevators. You'll be on Ops 1. Engine 3, Medic 344, Priority 2, Delta Fall, Northwest Tower Apartments, 335 Northwest 19 Avenue. Patient's going to be on the fourth floor near the elevators. It's on and off at 2200.
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0: Engine 3, you can remain in quarters. The truck's taking a run. 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

0: 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Engine 30 for an alpha level outside illegal fire behind the Cookies Dispensary, 16102 Northeast Aldi Street, Spawn Ops 1 at 2207.
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Medic 1350, a priority 4 Delta sick person, Terwilliger Plaza, 25455 Southwest Terwilliger Boulevard, Unit 215, respondent Ops 1. Medic 1350, priority 4 Delta sick person, Terwilliger Plaza, 25455 Southwest Terwilliger Boulevard, Unit 215, respondent Ops 1 at 2250.

Engine 17 for a trolley level small grass fire. Southbound I-5 to North Marine Drive. It's going to be in the grassy area in the middle of the off-ramp. You'll be on this one. Engine 17 for a trolley level small grass fire. Southbound I-5 to North Marine Drive exit. It's going to be in the grassy area in the middle of the off-ramp. You'll be on this one at 2217.

Truck 3 over the air and engine 3 for a Delta level vehicle fire. Looks like the vehicle was stalled out and the wheel has caught on fire near the westbound sunset just east of the zoo exit. Spawn on Ops 1. Truck 3 over the air, engine 3 for a Delta level vehicle fire for some sort of hazardous vehicle that was stalled here and the wheel has caught on fire in the westbound sunset east of the zoo. Spawn on Ops 1 at 2218.

Engine 7 for a Bravo level unverified medical alarm. 14246 Southeast Stevens Street, Tonops 1. Engine 7 for a Bravo level unverified medical alarm. 14246 Southeast Stevens Street, Tonops 1 at 2220.

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0: Yeah, we're headed westbound on the highway here. We're passing exit 72. Is it going to be west of this exit? Looking at the star, it was supposed to be right at 4.
1: Yeah, it's supposed to be east of here.
0: Engine 3 copies. We'll continue the next exit, but we didn't see anything outside on our right.
1: Copy, not finding.
2: Thirteen fifty on scene.
3: 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Trust me, you pulled off at 72. 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

0: 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We're not finding anything. If you don't have anything better, we're going to clear.
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2: 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Thank

Engine 1 for a Charlie level monitored commercial fire alarm. Washore Apartments 222 Southwest Pine Street, Spawn Ops 1. Engine 1 for a Charlie level monitored commercial fire alarm. Washore Apartments 222 Southwest Pine Street, Spawn Ops 1 at 2225.

0: 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I've got a five-story wood frame center hallway apartment complex. We have alarm sounding and someone out front saying there is a fire on the fifth floor. Go ahead and start me a box for this.
1: Copy, we'll give you up three.

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1: Department 222 Southwest Pine Street. We have engine 1 on scene of a commercial fire alarm requesting a box response. 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
1: Affirmative, Ops 3.
0: I just got an update from a caller saying the fire should be in Unit 532, and then a female went back into the apartment to save her cat, so I'll start an ambulance as well.
1: Okay.
2: Medic 1332 being requested on a structure fire. Unsure if there are any confirmed patients at this time. It's going to be West Shore Apartments, 222 Southwest Pine Street. He'll be on Ops 3. Again, Medic 1332 being requested to add as a on a structure fire response at the West Shore Apartments, 222 Southwest Pine Street. He'll be on Ops 3 at 2232.
3: Dispatch, we had 203 to the ones box.
4: Yeah, that's your copy. 2232.
5: Truck one's arriving.
1: Truck one, from command. This is going to be on the fifth floor, apartment 532. So we'll have you come nose to nose with me. 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You'll be all in for search. Squad 1's arriving.
5: Copy, search.
1: One from.
3: C-103's arrived. C-103 will assume command. Engine 1, go ahead and join the crew.
5: Command, you copy Squad 1's arrived.
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1: Engine 1, my B team on the fifth floor says the fire is out. 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
3: Hey, command, copy that. 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
6: Engine 3's arrived at a hydrant, Pine and 3rd.
3: Okay, all companies, go ahead and level 1 stage upon arrival. I want to get a report back from the 5th floor.
7: Squad 1 from Truck 1, looks like the shutoffs are going to be in the east stairwell on each floor.
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1: I think there's newer stage at certain time.
0: Yeah, I'm going to have you go ahead and go inside and help shut the sprinklers down.
2: C1's
3: rock. Follow the avenue, spawn on off 1 minute, 2235.
2: Hey, hydrant on 2nd Oak, and we can also hook up to the stand pipes if need be.
0: Command copies that, but we'll stand by for right now. One from command.
4: Truck 1 is entering on 1st floor now.
0: Okay, go ahead and give me a report when you get up there on the 5th floor, please.
4: Yeah. Command from dispatch.
0: Go ahead, dispatch.
4: We got an update from someone on the 5th floor who's saying the resident in that apartment may be fighting now with the firefighters.
0: Okay, can we start police? Code 3.

0: Truck 3 from command.
1: Truck 3, go.
0: Have you made entry yet? Engine 1 from command.
1: Engine 1.
0: Do you make it to the fifth floor yet?
1: Headed up in the elevator now.

0: And dispatch on command, where's that person at? Is he on the fifth floor?
1: Affirm, the caller is on the fifth floor saying it was the resident from the target apartment 532 who was fighting with the firefighters who were trying to get her out of the apartment.
0: Okay, command copy. And truck 3 from command.
2: Truck 3, make an entry now.
0: Okay, I'm going to have you go up there with the police to the fifth floor and see what's going on.
2: Copy, I'm the officer now.
3: 409 for a priority 6 alpha bleeding problem, Union Station 800 Northwest 6th Avenue, on Spawn and Ops 1 at 2239.
0: Engine 1 from command.
4: Go ahead for engine 1.
0: Yeah, is that you on the 5th floor?
4: That's affirmative, on the 5th floor.
0: Okay, we have police entering the building. Do you guys need assistance up there?
4: Police entering, and I'm still evaluating.
0: Okay, if the fire's out, then we'll just go ahead and leave her be. And could you give me a can report up there?
5: Truck 1 on the fire floor. We've got the occupant making her way out now with some lungs in her cat. We do have sprinklers still activated in the fire department, light smoke in the hallway. Just mostly going to be a water problem and a light smoke problem.
0: Okay, command, copy that. And Truck 1, I'm going to make you 5th floor division and see what kind of resources you're going to need up there.
5: Truck 1 copy, 5th floor division. Right now we just need the sprinkler shut off on the 5th floor and probably one additional company up here with Truck 1 and Engine 1 to mitigate water.
0: Okay, Truck 3's heading aloft right now, so it'll be Truck 1, Engine 1, and Truck 1 on that 5th floor. Engine 3 from command.
6: Engine 3, go.
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7: Command for Squad 1.
0: Go ahead, Squad 1.
7: Yeah, I'm on floor 3 right now where the main fire alarm panel is working on the silence net.
0: Okay, copy that. 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
0: Go ahead, safety.
8: With the occupant, there's no physical fighting between the firefighters and the police there.
0: Okay, I think I copied that there's no visible fire, just smoke problem.
8: There's no fighting. So police don't have to come close to the patient to be

0: 10, 5th Florida Division. Did you have traffic for truck 1?
1: Yeah, this is command, just looking for a recommendation for a recall.
0: Fifth floor division. Let's get one company check out the fourth floor for water damage. I think we could use three companies right now on the fifth floor for this water problem. Get some squeegees up here, please.
1: Squad one from command.
2: Yeah, squad one, go ahead.
1: Yeah, can you check the fourth floor, please? Go ahead, Safey.
3: Do you have an investigator coming yet? You'll need one.
1: Dispatch, can you start an investigator?
4: Dispatch copies. Also, information from dispatch, 10 minutes.
1: Copy, 10 minutes. And you can discontinue the timer.
4: Copy.
5: QPAIR, 745 Northeast 122 Avenue, Unit 108, Sonoma 1, Bravo 406, a Priority 6 Alpha sick person, Menlo Park, close to QPAIR, 745 Northeast 122 Avenue, Unit 108, Sonoma 1 at 2244.
1: Okay, command, copy that. And 5th Floor Division from command.
0: 5th Floor, go ahead.
1: Yeah, the police have that individual in custody yet?
0: They've made contact with her. They're still talking with her, but she doesn't look to be in custody.
1: Okay, so there could be a medical need for the individual.
0: I don't believe so, but we'll double check here real quick.

0: instruments fit for. There's no medical need for the oxygen.
1: Okay, command copy that. Yeah, medic 1332, you guys clear. Copy,
2: we'll
1: be clear.
2: Delta, timeout, 2245.
3: Medic 1339 is responding.
4: Medic 1339 responding to upper north. That's upper north.
3: Medic 1339 copies upper north. I'm seeing looking for patient. Do we have a prescription for a patient?
5: Only that his name is Nicholas Hannard. Dark, black male in his 30s. No other description given.
3: Thank you.
1: Squad 1B on the third floor. Yes, room is vacant. There's water in 331.
6: Is that something that we could leave for the maintenance people in the building?
1: That's affirmative. 331 can be cleaned up by the building.
3: 47.
7: 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Chopdale Indoor Soccer 819 Northwest Corporate Drive, responding Office 1. 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

0: requested code one by police on scene to check a subject that has a cut under their eye. Troutdale Indoor Soccer, 819 Northwest Corporate Drive, responding on Sunday 2247.
1: 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And C4, you get clear of your discretion.
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0: 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Engine 4 and engine toilet clearing. All others staying on Ops 3 with no dispatcher 2248.
1: Actually, disregard that. Engine 4 and engine 21 are clearing. All others remaining, maintaining Ops 3 without a dispatcher 2249.
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1: Final mileage 78137, 2250.

Medic 1347, a priority 4 Delta sick person. Northeast Martin Luther King Jr. Boulevard between Northeast Pacific and Oregon Street. Responding on 1. Medic 1347, a priority 4 Delta sick person. Northeast Martin Luther King Jr. Boulevard between Northeast Pacific Street and Northeast Oregon Street. Responding on 1 at 2251. 2251.

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0: Yeah, Chief, from 5th Floor Division. Just mostly a walk problem. Looks like the hallway is clear and the apartment is clear as smoke.
1: Okay, copy that. Did we get that water mitigated?

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2: 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Bravo 407, Medic 1347 is on scene requesting you. Northeast Martin Luther King Jr. Boulevard, Northeast Pacific Street, Ops 1, 2258.
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2: Copy. 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Medic 1362, a Party 4 Charlie headache. 2530 Southeast 125 Avenue, Unit 28, Ops 1, Medic 1362, a Party 4 Charlie headache. 2530 Southeast 125 Avenue, Unit 28, Ops 1, 2300.

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0: Truck one's coming down.
1: Okay, copy. Thank you.

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0: Police are en route. They're asking what level of uncooperative you're dealing with there.
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0: 4 Engine 3, the report of someone setting a trash can on fire, 27 Northwest Trinity Place, Tucker Taps 1. Engine 3, the report of someone setting a trash can on fire, 27 Northwest Trinity Place, Tucker Taps 1, Tone Dispatch 2312.
1: AO, whoever has control of the elevator, please send it back down to the lobby.
0: Code 1 Ambulance, Denny's, 11950 North Center Avenue, Ops 1, Medic 1343, you're being requested as a second Code 1 Ambulance, Denny's, 11950 North Center Avenue, Ops 1, 2313.

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1: Bravo 408, a pretty 6 Omega 6 person, Highlander Apartments, 1217 Northeast 122, Unit 210, Ops 1. Bravo 408, a pretty 6 Omega 6 person, Highlander Apartments, 1217 Northeast 122 Avenue, Unit 210, Ops 1, 2314.

Her engine 26, medic 340, Apprendi 2 Bravo Fall, 9212 North Newman Avenue, Talker of Stops 1, stand by for dispatch. For engine 74, the report of a smoldering bark dust, 21989 Northeast Chinook Way. It's in front of the Rosegate parking garage, Talker of Stops 1. For engine 74, the report of smoldering bark dust, 21989 Northeast Chinook Way, in front of the Rosegate parking garage, Talker of Stops 1, time dispatch 2317.

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2: Swan 352.
1: 352, go ahead.
2: 352, Denny's informed us what they, these two patients look like. I think we just made contact for a brief moment here, and then they both sprinted away from us, off into the night. So you can clear our medic unit. We'll be clearing here shortly.
3: 352.
1: In 352, if you get the opportunity, can you give me that description so I can give it to police?
2: 352, yeah, description is going to be two approximately 14 to 16-year-old females. One's in a white and pink dress. The other one is in an all-black dress and jacket.
1: Copy, thank you.
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0: I was just checking to see if we had called it Red Cross for one individual.
1: I'm not seeing it in there. We can give them a call. Are you the contact on site?
0: That's affirmative. I'm on site. They can call my rig cell phone to get details. But yeah, we just need for one person.
1: Copy.
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1: Who's in the area trying to get, trying to find them? Which way did they go?
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for Engine 7, the report of the caller smelling some kind of gas, 2525 Southeast 138 Avenue, Talker Sox 1. Engine 7, the report of the caller smelling some kind of gas, 2525 Southeast 138 Avenue, Talker Sox 1, Thomas Dispatch 2346.

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Medic 1329, the police are on scene requesting you for a Priority 6 voluntary, Union Station, 800 Northwest 6th Avenue, Ops 1. 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
1: Engine 6-4, I don't know if you guys passed each other, but we had Medic 1343 that was hoping to make contact with you. It sounds like they might have just passed you.
0: Six, four, five.

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1: Tops 1, 352.
2: 352, go ahead.
1: Do we know why this is now a Priority 4 this time?
2: As far as the medical triage, it sounds, I think it might just be what they clicked. It doesn't say explicitly why. I was trying to figure out, they had a police call there, and they were policing route, and they just cleared and didn't say anything, so I'm going to press their dispatcher.
0: The place south of Southeast Foster Road, of Talker Tops 1, time to dispatch 2355.
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3: Have you guys started making your way down the long driveway yet?
4: We're just committing to it now. Is there going to be a place for us to turn around down there?
3: I don't think so.
4: Coffee. We're going to base on the road. We can catch a ride and let's start next time coming if we need to.
3: Sounds good. It is a pretty long driveway.
4: Coffee. You should have squad 6 at 4 with you now.

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1: What?
0: I'm not sure what these kids are looking for. They said they don't want to go to Randall, so they're not going to be cooperative with you if they know they're going there, but also that they would run if police make contact with them. So I don't know if they're going to run from you or not.
1: Okay, sounds good. In the meantime, can you start at the LS unit here? I'm not going to take both of them in one ambulance.

0: 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Denny's 11950 North Center Avenue, Ops 1. 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Denny's 11950 North Center Avenue, Ops 1, 2359.
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0: Briefs on this, or are they saying they're not going to respond?
1: Yeah, they're just behind you about to get off the freeway.
0: Thanks.
1: Good night, one.
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0: Medic 3-5, you have one. I'm just going to update that one of the girls just came out of the bathroom with the needles. First time seeing them, needles.
1: Okay, good copy. Police are on scene, so we'll go in with them.
0: Cool, thank you. It's a minute, too.

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1: Engine 6-4, go ahead.
0: Just confirming, do we have law enforcement en route?
1: A fight, is it? Is that?
0: Copy. Can you advise me when they do go en route, please?
1: Yes. Do we have a confirmed death, or we just need them on scene for something else?
2: Both, sir.
1: Yes.
0: I just need them on scene if we do go that route. Just want to get them coming this way.
1: Yep. Good copy. It's midnight 4.

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1: 352,
2: just to give you guys an update, currently both these juveniles are attempting to run away again. Police are talking with them at a distance, but they are very hostile towards all of our male first responders here and are even refusing to talk with my female partner. So we're just kind of waiting to see what they're going to do, but for right now, this is a police matter.
1: I copy. 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
0: Can I get a BLS unit, please?
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for engine 15, the report of a loud bang, a flash, and thinks a transformer blew. There's a pole on fire. 2777 Southwest Roswell Avenue, Talkers Ops 1. Engine 15, the report of a loud bang. There was a flash. There's a pole on fire, so thinks a transformer blew. 2777 Southwest Roswell Avenue, Talkers Ops 1. Time to stretch, double 26.

0: 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We've got power out in the area. Nothing visible. I'll get you a pole number. Maybe we can contact PGE. Standby.
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1: And you're 15, go.
0: I got a full number for you if you're ready.
1: Go for it.
0: It's looking like it's Alpha 113228, and I think the last is 0.
1: Copy. Any kind of damage? What do we have?
0: At this point, it's just looks like it's either a pole-mounted fuse or a potential transformer. There's no other damage at this point.
1: Copy. We'll call him.

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1: Dispatches, Engine 15, did you have traffic?
0: Affirm, PGE will be out there as soon as they can, but no ETA.
1: Copy that, and at this point, there's no other hazards here, so we're going to go ahead and clear off the scene and go AOR.
0: Okay, Gabby, no other hazards, going AOR, it's 1836.

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Medic 342, Priority 4 Charlie, abdominal pain, cause apartments, 151 North Killingsworth Street, the lobby, Ops 1. 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

36 Alpha Sick Person, 2235 Southeast Yuma Telestry, Unit C is in Charlie, Ops 1. Bravo 408, a Party 6 Alpha Sick Person, 2235 Southeast Yuma Telestry, Unit C is in Charlie, Ops 1, Delta 51.

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0: You keyed up, did you have traffic?
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0: 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Engine 27, a residential fire alarm, 2331 Northwest Pinnacle Drive, Talker Bizoff's 1. 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

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Truck 8, Medic 344, Party 2, Delta Heat Exposure, Charlotte Rutherford Apartments, 6905 North Interstate Avenue, Unit 409, Tucker Vistops 1, Notice Batches 106.

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0: This is a repeat of the apartment fire at Gateway Park Apartment, 700 Northeast 101. Police reporting they're seeing smoke out of the window. They're now saying it's not a fire, but there's burnt food on a stove, and they need the alarms reset. It's for Engine 19, Engine 7, Engine 30, Squad 12, Truck 7, Truck 2, C3, and C4 on Ops 3.
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1: Copy that, we'll clear.

0: to 7's arrived. We have a two-story garden-style apartment. We've got nothing showing. 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
0: Party 2 Delta Bleeding, Analog PDX Apartments, 1871 North Flint Avenue, Talk Groupers Office 1, Truck 13, Medic 340, Party 2, Delta Bleeding, Analog PDX Apartments, 1871 North Flint Avenue, Talker Biz Ops 1, time of dispatch is 1:16.
2: Engine 19, we're going to take command. We're in front of the unit. You guys are on the wrong side of the structure. We'll be out investigating Unit 26.

0: C3's wrapped. I'll go ahead and assume command. Engine 19, you can join your crew in investigating.
1: Engine 19, Engine 19, Steve, we got a report from police on scene. It's Mr. Potter on the stove.
2: Seven arrive.
0: Command, copy that. 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In all companies, this we're in investigation mode, and there's nothing showing still.
2: Copy.
1: Engine 19, we're in the unit. Confirm just following the stove. If smoke appears, we'll get it cleared out. We'll open the window. No extension.
0: Command copy and dispatch and all companies from command. We'll go ahead and put a recall in on this box. We'll leave engine 19, truck 7, C3 working for right now, and we'll go ahead and go back to box 1. 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
3: Have your recall box 3033, Gateway Park Apartment 700 Northeast 101, keeping engine 19, truck 7, C3 working. Officer is clear. It's 118. 33, Gateway Park Apartments, 700 Northeast 101 Avenue, Unit 260 Edwards, keeping engine 19 working, truck 7 and C3 working. Officer, you're going to be clear. Information on the recall at 118.

13 for you and Medic 340. Your patient is very verbally aggressive with our call takers, has not made any physical violence threats, and doesn't look like we've ever had any issues with her, and she says she is on the roof of this building. If you do want, please let me know.

0: in truck 13, she says she has a applies a tourniquet to her wrists where she is bleeding from. She's saying that she was assaulted but is alone now and won't give us any information on the assault at all.
1: Thank you.

0: Oh, Flutter 40.
1: Flutter 340, go ahead.
2: Yeah, based off that last, with there being a possible assault for her not being cooperative, I will go ahead and search this.
1: Copy, truck 13, do you copy? Police are starting.

Medic 351, Priority 4, Charlie 6, First and Cornerstone Apartments, 1425 Northeast 7 Avenue, Unit 127, Tucker Piz Office 1. 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

0: Ninja 30 over the air, Medic 1336, Freddy 2, Charlie Chestnut, Fairway Apartments, 12430 Northeast Gleason Street, Unit 18. Engine 30 over the air, Medic 1336. Freddy 2, Charlie Chestnut, Fairway Apartments, 12430 Northeast Gleason Street, Unit 18. 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
1: Three, four, yeah.
2: That's truck 7. We'll take that for engine 30. You can cancel photos on it, please.
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3: Sounds great.
1: 340 left.
3: Medic 340, I'm seeing this 144.

0: Truck 13.
1: Truck 13, go ahead.
0: Say she's on the road. This is like a six-story building. She able to see us or confirm that she's on the roof?
1: Truck 13, yes, that's what she says, and we're not going to know. She hung up on us, and she's not wanting to talk to us at all.
0: Take cover.
1: And Truck 13, just for some context, when she initially called in, she was wanting a ride home, and then somehow it changed into that she's bleeding out on the roof.
0: Copy. Is there a room number associated with this in case she's part of the building? She's calling from her unit.
1: Negative. She's never called from this location before.
0: Take copies. We'll be in this unit.
1: And police are en route. They're almost there.
2: Off one from engine 74. 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
1: A copy for police.

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1: That's true. We'll be able to come down.

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Talker Pizzops 1, time of dispatch 135. 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Talker Pizzops 1 is 135.

Truck 8, a small outside fire, North Columbia and Albina, the ramps north of I-5. Parker Bissett's 1. Truck 8, a shopping cart on fire, North Columbia and Albina Avenue, the ramp to northbound I-5. Parker Bissett's 1.

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Squad 12, minute 1339, Party 2, Delta breathing issue, 10042, Northeast Prescott Street, talk group is us 1. Squad 12, minute 1339, Party 2, Delta breathing problem for a 4-year-old. 10042 Northeast Prescott Street, talk group is Ops 1, time of dispatch is 1:37.

engine 4, flames coming out of a sewer grate in front of 1501 Southwest Jefferson Street, Tucker Biz Ops 1. Engine 4, reports of some flames coming out of a sewer grate, 1501 Southwest Jefferson Street, Tucker Biz Ops 1. Time of dispatch is 1:38.

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0: This is actually going to be at Marine Drive and I-5 right by the ramp. So it looks like that's...

Under 1362, priority 6, code 1, ALS request 16246, Southeast Clinton Street, Tucker Bizoff 1, Medic 1362, a priority 6, code 1, ALS request 16246, Southeast Clinton Street, Tucker Bizoff 1, time of dispatch is 1:42.

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1: 340, go ahead.
0: Yeah, we're blocked by a freight train here. There's absolutely no way for us to get in and around to their scene location.
2: 6 Drive, Tucker Pace, Oslo, on time of dispatch is 154.
1: Medic 340, I'm sorry, you said there's something blocking your way to get up to the call location?
0: Yeah, that's affirmative. There's a freight train in our way. I'm not sure if they're still on the move or heading south on NATO. Maybe they could see us.
1: Copy. There's an ambulance north of Adam Manuel. I can see if we can get somebody else started on this.

0: And Medic 340, I'm offline. I'm just going to show you clear. We're going to get 1335 started from north of instead.
1: Going code 344, Charlie overdose, Northwest NATO and Ironside Terrace. 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

Medic 340, police are on scene requesting you code 1 for psychiatric issue, Northwest 23 and Thurman. Talk group is Ops 1. 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Please come in with no lights and sirens. Talk group is Ops 1. 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

Engine 7, a small fire northeast Davis in 122, just west of Talk Group is Office 1. Engine 7 reports of a small fire northeast Davis and 122, just west of Talk Group is Office 1. Come and dispatch is 204.

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Engine 14, Medic 344, Party 1, Echo Overdose, 1415 Northeast Junior Street, Tucker Biz Ops 1. 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
1: 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I should have some more information for you, please.

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2: 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Police on site.
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1: 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We'll just switch ops one.
0: 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Ops 1. 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
0: Via Medic 351, police have arrived on scene. 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

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Engine 14 off one. Medic 344 off one. 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

Engine 15 minute 346, party 1 echo breathing problem, Kearney Court Apartments, 2250 Northwest Kearney Street, Tucker Biz Ops 1. Engine 15 minute 346, a party 1 echo breathing problem, Kearney Court Apartments, 2250 Northwest Kearney Street, Tucker Biz Ops 1. 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

Truck 1, Medic 1337, Priority 2, Charlie Stroke, 2445 Northwest Raleigh Street, Tucker Piss Office 1, stand by for additional tap out. Engine 19, a residential fire alarm, Multnomah Manor Apartments, 9110 Northeast Haslow Street, Tucker Piss Office 1. Engine 19 reports of a fire alarm going off at Multnomah Manor Apartments, 9110 Northeast Haslow Street, Tucker Piss Office 1. 7 dispatches, 225.

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0: 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Engine 15, your patient should be outside.
1: 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We're looking for an apartment. What number?
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engine for a smoke detector alarm, 1827 Southwest Myrtle Street, Tucker Bishop's 1. Engine 4 reports of a smoke detector alarm at 1827 Southwest Myrtle Street, Tucker Bishop's 1. Time of dispatch is 228.

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2: Are there any updates for Flight Police? 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
3: 7th Avenue, Unit 2-3, talk group is off 1, Medic 1350, A34, AMR code 3, request off fire at Burnhill, 5737 Northeast 37th Avenue, Unit 2-3, talk group is off 1, time of dispatch is 229. Medic 348, Priority 4, Alpha Sick Person, 218 Northeast Division Street, talk group is off 1, Medic 348, Priority 4, Alpha Sick Person, 218 Northeast Division Street, talk group is off 1, time of dispatch is 229.
1: Medic 348 responding to this.

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0: 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We're with the patient outside.
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Medic 1341, Party 4 Alpha, sick person, 536 Northeast 76th Avenue, Ops 1. Medic 1341, I'm Party 4 Alpha, sick person, 536 Northeast 76th Avenue, Ops 1, 316.

4, engine 9, locked in problem. The Caesar Apartments, 1610 Southeast Caesar Chavez Boulevard. 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For engine 9, a locked in issue. The Caesar Apartments, 1610 Southeast Caesar Chavez Boulevard. 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

0: 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We're not sure which apartment we're supposed to be accessing.
1: Engine 9, we'll call back, see if they can clarify better. You said the apartment to the right of 303. I will see exactly what he meant by that. 7.

0: 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The individual that's entering the door here says that he's only here with one other individual who's currently in bed downstairs with him.
1: Uh, 1341, copy. We will give him a call back.

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0: I know you're getting close. Our caller's saying that they're unable to get up to unlock the door. Sounds like he's now gasping for air.
1: Okay, I saw that in the notes, so the door is locked.
0: Okay, firm. I'll double check with the call taker, but that's what it looks like to me.
1: Okay, copy that. Thanks.

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0: Yeah, can we get a cab started to pick up our firefighter, firefighter Grimes at Portland Adventist? ETA is approximately 20 minutes.
1: Engine 75, I copy, we'll get him started.

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2: Mm-hmm. 406, Priority 6 Bravo, unknown problem. 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Ops 1, Bravo 406, Priority 6 Bravo, unknown problem. Starcrest Apartments, 303 Southeast 126 Avenue, Unit 30. 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

4 engine 22, the report of a trash can on fire, North Lombard Street, North Oswego Avenue, Tucker Tops 1. 4 engine 22, the report of a trash can on fire, North Lombard Street, North Oswego Avenue, Tucker Tops 1, time of dispatch 4:39.

Medic 352, Bravo 406 is on scene, requesting code 1, Starcrest Apartments, 303 Southeast 126 Avenue, Unit 30, Ops 1. Medic 352, Bravo 406 is on scene, requesting you, Starcrest Apartments, 303 Southeast 126 Avenue, Unit 30, Ops 1, 442.

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1: 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Medic 352, ops 1.
0: Swan 352.
1: Yeah, Bravo 406 is requesting that you step up to code 3, please.
0: Copy. Stepping up to code 3. Is there a nature that you know of?
1: Bravo 406, do you have any additional information why they're going code 3?
0: 406, patient is fatting at high 70s and is now experiencing shortness of breath.
1: I copy that. Setting high 70s, shortness of breath.

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Medic 1362, 34 Delta, sick person, 7727 Southeast 69 Avenue, Ops 1. Medic 1362, 34 Delta, sick person, 7727 Southeast 69 Avenue, Ops 1, 449.

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Medic 1302, Party 4 Charlie, diabetic problem. 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

Bravo 407 responding on a priority 6 Alpha 6 person, Griffith South Waterfront Apartment, 650 South Gaines Street, Apartment 613, responding on Slum. Bravo 407 responding on a priority 6 Alpha 6 person, Griffith South Waterfront Apartment, 650 South Gaines Street, Apartment 613, responding on Slum 458.

Engine 24 responding on a priority 3 small outside fire. Fire in the grass creeping towards a tree at Alibi Tavern, 4024 North Interstate Avenue, responding on Ops 1. Engine 24 responding on a priority 3 Bravo small outside fire. Fire in the grass creeping toward a tree, Alibi Tavern, 4024 North Interstate Avenue, responding on Ops 1 at 505.

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0: No answer on two callback attempts, and I know that he had mentioned meeting you downstairs. The notes said that he was going to be waiting outside.
1: Copy that. Do we have a code to get into the apartment?
0: No, I just have a lockbox. I could start fire if you'd like, though.
1: Copy. We'll advise for fire in a second.
0: 513.

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Engine 4 being requested code 1 by Bravo 407 on scene, Griffith South Waterfront Apartments, 650 South Dean Street, apartment 613 for building access, respond on Ops 1, 550.

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0: And the EP's been called back. They apologize for missing the four calls. They're on the way down to the lobby now.
1: Copy that. You can catch the fire then. Thank you.
0: Thank you. Engine 4, you can return. Thank you. Engine 4, copy.

0: Engine 4, medic 307, responding on a priority 2, Delta chest pain, Hill Park Apartments 2707 Southwest 1 Avenue, respond on Ops 1. Engine 4, medic 307, responding on a priority 2, Delta chest pain, Hill Park Apartments 2707 Southwest 1 Avenue, respond on Ops 1. It's 529.
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0: It's 529.

Medic 351 responding on a priority 6 alpha patient evaluation, 11909 Northeast Glen Whiting Drive. First final, that's 1. Medic 351 responding on a priority 6 alpha patient evaluation, 11909 Northeast Glen Whiting Drive. First final, that's 1. It's 537.

Engine 1 responding on a outside warming fire, East Bank Esplanade at the Steel Bridge, 698 Northeast East Bank Esplanade, responding on S1. Engine 1 responding on a outside warming fire, East Bank Esplanade at the Steel Bridge, 698 Northeast East Bank Esplanade, responding on S1, 537.

0: Medic 303. Medic 303 responding on a priority 4 Charlie transfer 24800 Southeast Stark Street, Mount Hood Medical Center, respond on Ops 1. Medic 303 responding on a priority 4 Charlie transfer 24800 Southeast Stark Street, Mount Hood Medical Center, respond on Ops 1. It's 538.
1: Take 303 responding, 538.

Engine 17 responding on an outside fire, North Hayden Meadows Drive and North Union Corp. Respond on Ops 1. Engine 17 responding on a Priority 6 Bravo outside fire, North Hayden Meadows Drive and North Union Corp. Respond on Ops 1. It's 540.

0: Engine 71, truck 71, Delta level gas odor. It's going to be 1244 Northwest Wonderview Drive, responder box 1. Engine 71, truck 71, Delta level gas odor. 1244 Northwest Wonderview Drive, responder box 1, 544.
1: It's going to be right there, but caller saying it's going to be behind the building of 731 North Hayden Meadows Drive. Some wood on fire that's starting to pick up pretty good.
2: 17 copies, thank you.
1: 545.
3: Dispatch. Engine 1, we brought in the area. 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Did we have any better on the location of this?
1: Let me double check. There's nothing in the immediate notes. I'll check where the phone was mapping. And Engine 1, it was not attached, so likely non-emergency. No tracking for where that phone was from.
3: Just one caller.
1: Affirm. Just one.

0: 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For Engine 5, Medic 1350, Priority 2 Delta Chesapeake, 5124 Southwest Slavin Road, Unit 127, respond on Ops 1, 550.
1: Nothing showing. Nobody outside. We'll be investigating.
2: Truck 71 has arrived at 83 Storywood Grand with nothing showing. No one outside. Truck 71 investigating. 551.

NG26, reports of a tree on fire, North Fenwick Avenue, North Schofield Street. Response 1. NG26, reports of a tree on fire, North Fenwick Avenue, North Schofield Street. Response 1, 555.

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Let me unit number 52 respond on ops 1, 558.

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1: Medic 1350 arrived on scene. 559. Medic 306 from Upland.
2: Engine 1, smoke detector alarm sounding at the Behavioral Health Resource Center, 333 Southwest Park Avenue, respond on Ops 1. Engine 1, smoke detector alarm sounding at the Behavioral Health Resource Center, 333 Southwest Park Avenue, respond on Ops 1, 6 o'clock.
1: Medic 306 from Ops 1.
0: Do you have traffic for 306?
1: Yeah, so Medic 306, this originally was in the LAQ, got upgraded by the LAQ medic to be an ALS response. There's currently a police call holding for dispatch, where due to the suicidality nature of this call, patient does state that they've been feeling suicidal. Based on our call taker as well as the LAQ medic, both don't believe that police is necessary. If you'd like an officer still to respond, just let me know. We have that call holding on their side.
0: Engine 5 from Medic 1350, you can clear, we make patient contact.
3: Engine 5 copies that service.
1: Medic 306 from Oslin, sorry, those were on that way to ask if you're willing to advise on a police response. Patient had stated they had taken a couple of their doses. But per the LAQ medic, they don't think police is necessary.
0: We copy, thank you. Someone was stepping on my traffic when I was trying to copy you.
1: Yeah, with that though, do you want a police response or are you willing to advise?
0: We'll advise, thanks.
1: Copy advising. 601.

0: I think people threw out like a 5-story ordinary apartment complex. Nothing showing. Will be investigated.
1: Engine 1 has arrived to a 5-story ordinary apartment complex with nothing showing. Will be investigating. 606.

Engine 30, you medic 353, 31 Echo, cardiac arrest, 1543 Northeast 137 Avenue. It's an adult care home. They do think the resident is 55 and has a DNR. Respond on Ops 1 for Engine 30, medic 353, priority 1 Echo, cardiac arrest, 1543 Northeast 137 Avenue. It's an adult care home. They think the resident is 55 and has a DNR. Respond on Ops 1, 650.

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1: 353, go ahead.
0: So the caller believes that the resident has passed away. They do have a DNR form, like the pulse form specifically. We're getting it retriaged for the time being, though it's still a priority 1 echo cardiac respiratory arrest.

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1: 30.
0: For engine 30, medic 353, I've got re-trashed a little bit. It's still a pretty tube delta possible death call. Color is not absolutely certain that the resident has passed away, but they do have a DNR with pulse for him. Looks like in the pro K triage notes for the medical director, they would still like a medical response to confirm.
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1: 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Thanks.

Brigade, the rubble level small outside fire, get some fire and some wood chips. That'd be on across the street from 1771 North Shamir Road. That group is Ops 1. Again, truck 8, fire and some wood chips. Gonna be across the street from 1771 North Shamir Road. Truck group is Ops 1, down at 623.

Yes, sir. One welfare check on a person down that check to be in front of 1511 Southwest Market Street. White guy, over 30 years old, or approximately over 30 years old, a blue sweatshirt, black shorts, black socks, dark ribs is optional. Time out of 624. Yes, sir. Two, welfare check on a subject who's been sleeping outside in the heat for a couple days. Going to be the 3900 block of Southeast Yamhill Street. Black male in his 60s. Gray sweatshirt. Might have gray sweatpants. Has a gray blanket with him. Truck rope is optional. Time to 624.

0: Dispatch, Truck 8. Truck 8, go ahead.
1: Yeah, we're here a couple times yesterday. It's a volume of fire that we generally can't handle. I need to send the next closest engine in place of Truck 8.
0: Copy that. Next closest engine.
1: Well, the closest engine in place of Truck 8, yes.
0: Yeah, engine 17 getting tapped out now.
2: 15, you're responding with Truck 8 on... Oh, correction. Going by yourself. Truck 8 is not responding. It'll be some fire in some wood, a fire in some wood trips, Bravo level, across the street from 1771 North Schmier Road, proper Epsilon. Again, engine 17... wood chips on fire. It's a Bravo level. This will be across the street from 1771 North Schmier Road. Your talk group is Epsilon. Town out of 626.

NG29 reports that this is going to be an alpha level. Smoke coming from the trail, Springwater Trail at Southeast 128 Avenue. Send me to the west of 5701 Southeast 128 Avenue. Respond Ops 1. NG29, alpha level smoke, outside smoke investigation. It's going to be Springwater Trail at Southeast 128. Closest address, 5701 Southeast 128. Send me to the west of there. Respond Ops 1, 630.

Bravo 410, then Party 6, Alpha, sick person. 16532 Southeastern Street, unit number 32, respondent ops 1, for Bravo 410, Party 6, Alpha, sick person. 16532 Southeastern Street, unit 32, respondent ops 1, 636.

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Engine 31, Bravo level, audible alarm at a residence, 707 Southeast 160 Avenue, respond ops 1. Engine 31, a Bravo level, audible alarm at a residence, 707 Southeast 160 Avenue, respond ops 1, 637.

0: Rescue 82, Priority 2, Breathing, Serious, Trauma, Evergreens Echo, 7, 2 Concourse Echo, Rescue 82, Priority 2, Breathing, Serious, Trauma, Evergreens Echo, 7, 2 Concourse Echo, Time Out, 0639.
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Engine 9 and Alpha Rebel outside at Legal Fire. The male with a large fire on the sidewalk, Southeast 23 Avenue, Southeast Belmont Street, respond on OPS 1. For Engine 9, the Alpha Rebel outside of Legal Fire, Southeast 23 Avenue, Southeast Belmont Street, the male with a large fire on the sidewalk, respond on OPS 1 is 6-4.

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1: Copy, responding at 640. And for UNVAC 310, we have an 18-year-old female with a laceration to her index finger. Bleeding is controlled.

773 Charlie Level Small Brush Fire near the Family Worship Center. 5001 West Powell Boulevard reports of grass on fire. Respond on Ops 1. Engine 73 Charlie Level Small Brush Fire. It's going to be the Family Worship Center. 5001 West Powell Boulevard reports of grass on fire. Respond on Ops 1. 642.

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2: Yeah, can you give me a recap of our call, please?
3: So it'll be at 707 Southeast 160 Avenue. The caller's fire alarm has been going off for the past week. They're requesting assistance with getting it to stop. There is no fire concern.
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0: Engine 13, Medic 313, responding with police, Party 2 Delta, stabbing 1701 North Larrabee Avenue, respond on Ops 1, Engine 13, Medic 313, Party 2 Delta, stabbing, going with police, 1701 North Larrabee Avenue, respond on Ops 1, 652.
1: Ops 313, do we have police on scene for this?
2: Medic 313, not yet on scene, but they are driving over there now.

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0: 652.
2: Northeast Sandy Boulevard. Caller seeing smoke, possibly from a transient camp that's on the south side of Halsey. Respond on Ops 1. Engine 28, an alpha level outside smoke investigation near the Wedgehead Arcade and Bar. 3728 Northeast Sandy Boulevard. Caller says it's going to be on the south side of Halsey in the brush area. Respond on Ops 1, 652.

0: Engine 13 from Upland. For Engine 13, if you didn't catch it, what I was talking about was Medic 313. We don't have a time frame description of the suspect. Not sure where this actually has taken place. Police are just about arriving on scene right now, so stage at your discretion.
1: Copy that. Yeah, we'll stage and wait for input from PD. Thanks.

11-3-0-8, Purdy 2, Delta, breathing problem, the 81 Powell Apartments, 8105 Southeast Powell Boulevard, Unit 16, respond on S1, for engine 11-3-0-8, Purdy 2, Delta, breathing problem, the 81 Powell Apartments, 8105 Southeast Powell Boulevard, Unit 16, respond on S1, 654.

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1: Medic 308, are you aware of the swamp? Medic 308 on off one.

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0: Edge of 13, Medic 13. 313, excuse me. Patient is not stabbed. They are still requesting medical, though. Police are on scene with the patient.
1: 13 copies.
2: 13 shows on scene. It's going to be on the south side in the bushes off Larrabee and...
1: Of course.
0: South side in the bushes, Larrabee on Hancock. 656.
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0: 28 or dispatch from engine 28. We arrived in the area. Did you just have a single caller on this?
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Got a fire in a field. This is a Charlie level grass fire. 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Harry Talk Group is option. Again, Engine 74. We've got a Charlie level grass fire. Access is going to be from 800 Northeast 183 Avenue. So the field just south of there. Harry Talk Group is option. 7709.

Bird Dispatch is calling out a Charlie level brush fire. Southeast Division Street, on the north side of the street, somewhere around Southeast 98th Avenue. 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

0: With all units en route, this will be a repeat of the Charlie Level small brush fire Southeast 98th Avenue and Southeast Division Street. We did get another call nearby at 92 in Division. Both of these people were driving by, so it could be either one of these intersections. This will be for brush unit 14, engine 11, engine 19, and C3. We'll be working on ops 2 at 7:13.
1: C3 copy the repeat. Did they describe the size of this brush fire?
0: I was on the phone with the first caller for the initial call, and he said it's like a front yard size and that there was a house on the north side of the fire. That's where he said there was a threat to a residential home.
1: All right, C3 copy. Thank you. And why don't you go ahead and cancel brush unit 14?
0: Brush unit 14, if you're monitoring, you can be clear.
2: Dispatch from engine 14.
3: Engine 14.
2: Yeah, can you add engine 14 to standby? It looks like I was just cleared. We're brush unit 14 and engine 14 just cleared from that brush response.
3: Yes. At least brush unit 14 was.
2: Okay, copy that. Disregard dispatch. Thank you.
3: I'll confirm with the dispatcher for the incident.

0: Engine 7-4 has arrived to a rubbish fire next to a field. Engine 7-4 can handle.
1: Copy that. It's 7:15.

0: Engine 11 arrived. We've got a 2 foot by 10 foot spot of grass on fire. Engine 11 can handle. All others can clear. We'll go back to house one.
1: Dispatch copies. Engine 11 has a 2 foot by 10 foot spot grass on fire. Engine 11 will can handle. Everybody else can clear, and ops 2 will be clear at 7:16. Engine 11. Engine 11, are you still on ops 2?

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1: We had some of the callers that we had on the brush fire on the other side of 205 put it at 92nd, right where you're mapping. Are you seeing anything on that side of the freeway?
2: We're on 92 at Spiz right now. We can swing up to see if there's anything up there near 982.
1: Okay, copy. We have everybody else heading to 98, so if you're not seeing it at 92nd, I think 92, I think that answers the question.
2: We're on scene. It's about 93rd and Division, and we'll swing up when we clear here to see if anything's on 98.
1: 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Thank you. 718.
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0: Engine 26, medic 352, it's a Friday 2, Delta, chest pain, 5504 North Bowdoin Street, top group is Ops 1. Again, Engine 26, medic 352, it's a Friday 2, Delta, chest pain, 5504 North Bowdoin Street, top group is Ops 1. Time out, 722.
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Did the construction call you about the door Tango 2 Tango Alpha 57? It's right next to the Lola's and the Alaska Lounge here.

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2: 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Talk group is Ops 1. Again, Medic 1301, the police are on scene. 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Southeast 90, please. Southeast Powell Boulevard. Talk group is Ops 1. Talk about 729.

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0: Just wanted to confirm, do we have an ALS unit assigned to us?
1: We do. You have medics 1311 en route. They are at about Hawthorne and, they're on 12th and Hawthorne now.
0: Copy that. 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
1: Go for 401.
0: So the patient is at 1751. She's just upstairs and says she didn't tell the rest of the household that she called. I think you may need to actually make your way upstairs to reach her.
1: 401 copies. Just the person answered the door said there was no one else in the house, but we'll knock again. Thank you.
0: Copy. Thank you. 733.

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Medic 307, a Pretty Far Bravo, sick person, 10252 Northwest Edgewood Drive, responding Ops 1. Medic 307, a Pretty Far Bravo, sick person, 10252 Northwest Edgewood Drive, responding Ops 1 at 745.

inventory for a fire along the Springwater Trail on the south side of the trail around mile post 6.5, about 150 feet from an industrial building, 150 yards, excuse me. Responding to 1, engine 20 for a fire along the south side of the Springwater Trail at mile post 6.5, about 150 yards off of an industrial building. Responding to 1 at 7:46.

engine. So anyone, a commercial fire alarm at New Narrative Mental Health, 801 Northwest Wallula Avenue, responding at Ops 1. Engine 71, a commercial fire alarm at New Narrative Mental Health, 801 Northwest Wallula Avenue,

0: Yeah, did we talk to somebody on site at 801 about this commercial alarm? They've had several, and we're going to have the fire marshal's office take care of it today.
1: We're calling them right now.
0: Copy that. We'll stand by and see if you can get a hold of them.
1: Copy. It's 748.

0: Engine 71, the number that the alarm company gave us is not in service, so we don't have a way to reach out to them by phone.
1: Engine 71 copies. We're going to clear the call. I will talk to our fire marshal's office and have somebody go up.
0: Copy that, 749.

Bravo 411, 36, Omega 6 person at the TA, 790 Northwest Fringe Road, responding in Ops 1, stand by for additional tap out at 750. Engine 4, some park dust smoldering after a cigarette was flicked into it at Southwest 12 and Southwest Columbia Street, responding in Ops 1. Engine 4 for some smoldering bark dust at the corner of Southwest 12 and Southwest Columbia Street, to the southwest corner near the TriMet bus stop, responding in Ops 1 at 751.

Medic 13-1, the police are on scene requesting you call one to Party 6. Head, pain, and hernia. Southeast 60 Avenue, Southeast Burnside Street, for purpose outside. Again, Medic 13-1, the police are on scene requesting you call one to Party 6. Headache and hernia. It's going to be Southeast 60 Avenue, East Burnside Street, for purpose outside. Thomas 76.

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0: Yeah, can you start police code 1 for traffic control for a blocking MDA at Whitaker and Northeast 135?
1: I copy. Are you going to be on scene of that, or are you clearing?
0: Negative. 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There's non-injury, no fluids. It's just a disabled vehicle on the road.
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Medic 410, a Priority 6 Alpha bleeding call. Colorado Terrace at 1400 Northeast 2 Avenue. 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A Medic 410 for the Priority 6 Alpha bleeding call. 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Unit number is 421. 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
1: Medic 314, I'm priority for Charlie, sick person. 6832 Southeast 92 Avenue. 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Again, Medic 314, it's a priority for Charlie, sick person. 6832 Southeast 92 Avenue. 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

Squad 12, Medic 310, respond to police on 32, a Bravo level traffic accident. Rudy Solwood Road towards East Columbia Boulevard. MR Indigo Code 3. Fucker is Ops 1. In Squad 12, Medic 310, so party 2, a Bravo traffic accident. Police will be responding as well. Medic 310, go code 3. Rudy Solwood Road, Northeast Columbia Boulevard. Talk group is Ops 1. Time is better with.

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0: Okay, good. It looks like everything's back online on my end from that issue we had yesterday, so thanks for checking.
1: Having no problem. Day 12.

306, the police are on scene requesting code 1 of Party 6 assault, 310 Southeast 92 Avenue. 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
0: 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This got re-triage is actually going to be an LAQ call. You can both clear.
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0: 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Medic 312, Party 2, Delta, unconscious person, 5035 Northeast at 70 Avenue. Talk group is Ops 1. Again, Squad 12 on the air. Medic 312, you got a Party 2 at Delta, a semi-conscious person, excuse me, an unconscious person, 5035 Northeast 70 Avenue. Response is on Ops 1. Time is 821. Engine 11, you on the air?
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0: I just tapped engine 25 on a carbon monoxide and fire alarm at Ronan 80th. In a good spot for that. You want to take it?
1: Yeah, we can take that. You send it over.
0: Have you say 22?

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Medic 304, a priority 4 triage from AMR, 12042 Southeast Tollgate Boulevard, top group is Ops 1. We have Medic 304, it's a priority 4 AMR triage, 12042 Southeast Tollgate Boulevard, top group is Ops 1, time is 835.

Engine 14, medic 316, a 32 Delta Trauma, Northeast Asia Chavez, Northeast Holman Street, Tucker Base Ops 1. Yeah, Engine 14, medic 316, it's 32 a Delta Trauma, Northeast Asia Chavez, Northeast Holman Street, Tucker Base Ops 1. I'm out of 836.

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It is a smoke detector for the basement storage room. Retalk group is Ops 1. 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
1: 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Yeah, thanks.
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Talk purpose Ops 1. Again, Chat 1 and Medic 401, it's a Party 6 Alpha sick person, 7615 Southeast 114 Court. 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

0: Engine 13, an Omega level. We can go to lean. Northeast 9 Avenue, south of Northeast Thompson Street. Go to the White Toyota Tacoma. Your talk purpose, Epsilon. Again, Engine 13, so an Omega level leaking gasoline. Northeast 9 Avenue, south of Northeast Thompson Street. For the White Toyota Tacoma. 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Time is 8:50.
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3: Boeing at 19000 Northeast Sandy Boulevard. Go to building 85-1. Truck group is Ops 1. Taking rescue 74 and medic 303. It's a party 2 Bravo traumatic injury. The Boeing at 19000 Northeast Sandy Boulevard. Go to building 85-01. Truck group is Ops 1. 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
1: 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It is just next to the dialysis clinic. 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
1: 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What was the apartment number?
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0: Do you want me to just change the call location?
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5: 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Your Sharkle Tops 1. Engine 7, medic 1302. Party 1 echo breathing problem. Northeast 89 Avenue and East Burnside Street. 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
2: 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They said they would anyways, wearing a beige vest.
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0: No, when we get canceled, see, this patient, he keeps on walking away, and the caller is trying to chase him down, but apparently he's saying he can't breathe while he's walking.
1: Right, 51 copy.

Engine 26 on a Charlie level, small brush fire, northbound I-5 to Hayden Island exit. The fire will be on the off-ramp on the left-hand side. Taco Stops 1, Engine 26 on a Charlie level, small brush fire, northbound I-5 to Hayden Island. The fire will be on the off-ramp on the left-hand side. Taco Stops 1, 919.

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0: We've searched the area over here. Is there any further on the location for this?
1: Negative, we had one other caller that thought the access from the island to get onto northbound I-5, but couldn't get a good view.
0: 26, we copy. We see it. It looks like it's out, so we're going to be clear here.

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That will be two stage photographs ops one. Medic 1300 being requested on an EMS6 Southeast 82 Avenue and Southeast Mitchell Street to stage. Your talk group is ops one. 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

Rescue 11 in Medic 312, Prior 2 Bravo Bleeding, 6649 Southeast 92 Avenue, Chakra Steps 1, Rescue 11, Medic 312, Prior 2 Bravo Bleeding, 6649 Southeast 92 Avenue, your Chakra Steps 1, 935.

Engine 19 on the Charlie level, small brush fire, Southeast 94 Avenue and Southeast Lincoln Street. There's some grass on fire along the bike path near Taco Tops 1. Engine 19 on the Charlie level, small grass fire, Southeast 94 Avenue and Southeast Lincoln Street. There's some grass on fire along the bike path near Taco Tops 1. 94.

0: Internet unit phone. Access is going to be from the side streets there, but we have it on the ODOT camera, and it is on the other side of the fence, but it's starting to spread to the freeway side as well.
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Your talk is Ops 1. Medic 315, 34 Charlie sick person, 3737 Southeast Holgate Boulevard. 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

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Reports of tree roots smoldering. 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
0: Street and I-205 freeway, Chautauqua South 1, Squad 12 and Medic 316 going with police to a Bravo level traffic accident on Northeast Gleason Street and I-205. Chautauqua South 1, standby for additional dispatch. Bravo 411 being requested by Medic 354 on scene of a Party 4 Charlie 6 person, 6727 Southeast 74 Avenue. Your talk with Tops 1, standby for additional dispatch. Medic 313 being requested for an EMS 6 by police on scene at the Williams Plaza Apartments, 2041 Northwest Everett Street, Unit 212. Your talk with Tops 1. Medic 313 being requested for an EMS 6 by police on scene at the Williams Plaza Apartments, 2041 Northwest Everett Street, Unit 212, Chautauqua Tops 1, 108.

Unit 307, Party 4, Alpha, sick person, 7256 Southwest 35 Avenue, Unit V as in Bravo, your talk of Ops 1. Medic 307, Party 4, Alpha, sick person, 7256 Southwest 35 Avenue, Unit B as in Bravo. Patient will be at the back of the house, your talk of Ops 1, 1010.

Rescue 11 and Medic 312 on Approach 2 Bravo bleeding at the Fred Meyer Fuel Station, 4718 Southeast 82 Avenue. Our caller will be by the fuel pumps. Your talker stops 1. Rescue 11 and Medic 312 on Approach 2 Bravo bleeding, Fred Meyer Fuel Station, 4718 Southeast 82 Avenue. 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Your talker stops 1. 10-11.

Clinic 306 on Priority 4 Charlie, abdominal pain, Markham House, 10606 Southwest Capitol Highway. Your talk was stops 1. Medic 306, Priority 4 Charlie, abdominal pain, Markham House, 10606 Southwest Capitol Highway. Your talk was stops 1. Central.

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for Squad 1 on the air on an alpha level elevator issue. It's occupants inside at 200 Southeast MLK Jr. Boulevard. Respond on Ops 1. For Squad 1 and alpha level elevator malfunction, occupants inside 200 Southeast MLK Jr. Boulevard. 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It's 1028.

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Engine 18, Medic 304, Prairie 2, Bravo Fall, 10401 Southwest 35 Avenue. 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

Engine 1, Medic 310, Priority 2, Charlie, seizure, McDonald West Apartments, 127 Northwest 6th Avenue, unit number 205, respondent ops 1. 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

Engine 31, Meta 305, Priority 2, Delta, breathing problem, 16824, South Clinton Street, respondent office 1. 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
0: 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Their ETA is about 30, 35 minutes.
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Chat 5, Bravo 410, Priority 6, Alpha, back pain, 6525, Southeast 22, respondent ops 1. 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
0: Truck 7, Medic 328, Priority 1, Echo, Overdose, 711-14750 Southeast Stark Street, respond on Ops 1. Truck 7, Medic 328, Priority 1, Echo, Apparent Overdose, 711-14750 Southeast Stark, respond on Ops 1, 1116.

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2: Rescue 74 over the air, Medic 306, Priority 2, Charlie Chastain, 23711 Northeast Arada Road, respond on Ops 1. Rescue 74, Medic 306, Priority 2, Charlie Chastain, 23711 Northeast Arada Road, respond on Ops 1, 1118.

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Medic 1308 for a priority 4 alpha sick person, station 162 apartments, 304 southeast 162. We don't have a unit number as of yet. Actually, we do. It's 208. Respondent ops 1, 1121.

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2: Is there any way to check with PD on scene whether they need an ALS unit? Might be more beneficial to send a BLS unit for them because we are level one on the ALS side.
1: Medic 306, I believe police are not able to make that decision.
2: Okay, sounds good. We'll keep going.
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0: 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Rescue 72 over the air, Medic 1301. Priority 2, Delta heart problem. 357 Southeast Barnes Avenue, respond on Ops 1. Rescue 72 on the air, Medic 1301, Priority 2, Delta heart problem, 357 Southeast Barnes Avenue, respond on Ops 1, 1123.

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0: flaps from 313, I'd like to offer up to 312.
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1: Jensen 25, go ahead.
0: Location information. We've circled the area we're unable to locate.
1: All we have here is that there was someone overdosing on the corner, and then the person that called did leave. Do you want us to still try to do a call back and see if we can get better? And just also, they also said that there was three males here in the corner, and one of them hollered at the caller to make the call, and another person was just hanging out. So if you saw a group of three people, that could be one of them.
0: Copy that.
2: Ops 1, medic 1302.
1: Go ahead.
2: Medic 1302, we are going to be taking medic 306's call.
1: Medic 306, do you copy medic 1302 taking your call?
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1: 133.
4: 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We're going to go ahead and continue down Powell. We'll take the other side of the Creston Park, the east side, and so we'll head down. I think that's 49th or so.
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1: Copy that. We will be there in a moment. We'll have to turn around.

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2: 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Engine 73, Medic 306, priority 2, Delta abdominal pain, Vista Highlands Apartments, 4849 Southwest 11th Street, Unit B, David 114, responding Ops 1, 1137. Medic 1327 being requested by Truck 71 on scene. 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Respond on Ops 1, 1137.

Clackamas 307, engine 29, and medic 307 for priority 2 Delta breathing problem. 8524 Southeast 172, respond on ops 1. Clackamas engine 307, engine 29, medic 307, priority 2 Delta breathing problem. 8524 Southeast 172, respond on ops 1, 1139.

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0: Is this a Multnomah County call?
1: Yes, it was just recommending the Clackamas County engine as well, since it's close to the border.
0: Cancel Clackamas County on this.
1: Copy, 1141. Four, we'd like to offer for 307. Medic 307, do you copy? 1141.
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3: We just went en route for call for service on 172nd, but I'm looking at our CAD. It says we can cancel. Just want to verify.
1: That's correct. You guys can be clear.
3: Copy. Thank you.
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Southeast 8th and Ankeny respond on Ops 1, 1146.

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3: 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Just swapped over to Ops 1. 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

0: Truck 7, Medegree 20, Priority 2, Charlie Stroke, 1816 Southeast 117, respond on Ops 1. Truck 7, Medegree 20, Priority 2, Charlie Stroke, 1816 Southeast 117, respond on Ops 1, 1153.
1: Engine 17, were you able to make contact with the patient?
2: 17, we talked to the caller. We drove by their location. We're going to give it one more pass before we go UTL.
1: Medic 309, did you copy that?

0: Engine 17 from 309. There was like a pile of stuff and a shopping cart in front of the flat. We're going to just go poke at that real quick.
1: 17 copies. This is the area that our caller was describing.
2: Truck 1 from Squad 1 or Nos 1.
3: Squad 1, go ahead.
2: Yeah, I'm looking for Truck 1. We had a walk-in saying we got an OD at the Yankee Fountain. It sounds like Truck 1 has just dispatched that location.
3: That's correct. They're on scene.
2: Squad 1, copy.
3: 1154.

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1: 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Solenus, be fine. 2640, Southwest Myers Drive, respond on Ops 1. 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We've already consulted with C7. He says, okay to dispatch on a small animal rescue. 2640, Southwest Myers Drive, respond on Ops 1, 1155.
2: Myers 309, I copy. 1155.

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0: 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Engine 31, we're showing you in quarters, 1156.
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4: Where AOR?
0: Minute 325, would you like that call back then?
1: 3025, copy, yes. Thank you.
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0: 325, the apartments are only about a 419. 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
1: Copy, we'll do it. Toll
2: 13012, put us back on our previous call.
1: Hey, 13012, I copy. It's toll 3.
0: 32012.
1: Hey, 32012, at toll 3.
3: 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It's 1203.

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Medic 316, police on scene asking for you. Code 1 and 2 stage, Harriet Court Apartment, 7505 Southeast Henry. 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
2: Yeah, he's a black male, about 6 feet, wearing black sweats and a Michael Jordan t-shirt.
0: 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It's totally.
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0: Chat one, go ahead.
1: Do we have a medic unit attached to this call?
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1: Chat one, go ahead.
0: Just to confirm, I need a medic unit, not a BLS unit.
1: 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We're sending you a medic unit, code 3.
2: 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OHSC Ronald McDonald House, 3410 South Bond Avenue, Unit 1304. 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

0: 26 arrived, three-story wood frame, center hallway, apartment building, nothing showing. 26 will be investigating.
1: Engine 26 arrived to a three-story wooden frame, center hallway, nothing showing. We'll be investigating at 12:14.

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Engine 21 over the air, Bravo level small outside fire. Spring Water Trail at Kerr Public Dock, respond on Ops 1. Engine 21 over the air, Bravo level small outside fire, Spring Water Trail at Kerr Public Dock. Talk groups Ops 1, 1222.

Truck 3 over the air. It's a unverified medical alarm, Alder House Apartments, 523 Southwest 13th Avenue, unit number 719, respondent ops 1. Truck 3 for an unverified medical alarm activation, Alder House Apartments, 523 Southwest 13th, unit 719, respondent ops 1, 1224.

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Engine 13 for a commercial fire alarm at Legacy Emmanuel, 2801 North Canton Vine Avenue, Respond Maps 1. Engine 19 for a commercial alarm, maybe actually at Randall's, 2801 North Canton Vine, Respond on Ops 1, 1226.

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2: 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Engine 3 is going to handle this for us.
0: 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I'll put you on it.
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0: Medic, 326, go ahead.
4: 326, we're going to be clearing this call. She has a care plan. We're not going to transport her, but she's calling 911 as we're leaving, so maybe expect another call from her, okay?
0: Medic, 326, I copy. 1227.

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0: Security has somebody that's going to check room 2826 for the smoke detector alarm that's going off, but they still want you guys to continue for now.
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0: I just talked to security on the phone. They have investigated it now. There is nothing going on. We're going to clear.
1: 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It's still 30.
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0: 1233. 3 to go code 1 to Older House Apartments, 523 Southwest 13th Avenue, unit 719, respondent Ops 1. Medic 313 being requested code 1 by engine 16 on scene 7340 Southwest 63rd Avenue, respond on Ops 1, it's 1233.

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2: 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Medic 1301 on a priority 4 Charlie transfer, Calaroga Terrace, 1400 Northeast 2 Avenue, unit number 1601, switch tops 1. Tap out times noon 36, all units standby for additional tap out. Engine 72 on a Bravo response electrical odor, 1621 Northeast and Turion Place, switch tops 1. Tap out times noon 36, all units standby for additional tap out. V405, you're being requested at 7340 Southwest 63 Avenue per engine 16 who's on scene. V405, you're being requested. Code 1 response, 7340 Southwest 63 Avenue. Switch stops on it, noon 36.
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4: That's for 19, go ahead.
3: Yeah, you guys can go ahead and clear. We can handle this one.
4: This is Rescue 19, go ahead.
3: Yeah, Rescue 19 from Engine 19. You guys can go ahead and clear. We can handle this one.

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4: Shops 1, engine 13 reports of a commercial fire alarm from Emmanuel, 2801 North Hampton Bean Avenue, switch shops 1 to noon 39.

0: 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Medic 304.
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0: I just asked them and they said you guys could go straight in, but I'll clarify.
2: 32 Delta unconscious person, 23323 Northeast Gleason Street, switched off 1. Engine 75, Medic 315 on a priority 2 Delta unconscious person, 23323 Northeast Gleason Street, switched off 1, it's noon 40.

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2: 13.
0: You guys can be clear. Facilities will be working on the issue.
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0: We've made access to the location, room 719. There's no one in here.
1: Copy. Would you like us to try to do a callback?
0: That's affirmative. You can cancel the medic you have for us at the time being.
1: Medic 321, you can be clear.
2: Jade Avenue, respond on Ops 1. 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
3: Go.
1: You can be clear.
3: I'll be clear. Thank you.

Medicare 326, Prairie Ford Charlie Patient Transfer, Providence Elder Place, Glendevere, 13007 Northeast Gleason Street, unit number 62, respond on UPS 1, 1243.

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1: 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We're going to clear it this time unless we have better. We checked the room and no one was there.
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0: 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We are staying on the call. If you can clear Rescue 19.
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Engine 76, Medic 313, Priority 2 Delta chest pain, 2364 Southeast Teal Avenue, off 1. Engine 76, Medic 313, Priority 2 Delta chest pain, 2364 Southeast Teal Avenue, off 1, 1303.

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Respond on Ops 1 is 1320.

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0: For our ETA for the 1300 downgrade, it's going to be about 15.
2: Copy, 15. Can we let the VR locator know to come to the back parking lot, not where we parked, please?
0: Back parking lot, got it.

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Bravo 401, priority 6 Alpha, sick person, 4404 Northeast 115 Avenue, Ops 1, 1331.

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1: Chat 5-1, go ahead.
0: Yeah, I was hoping to see if ODOT is available to come help a driver who's broken down. We'll be at I-5 North, about a quarter of a mile north of the Alberta Street on-ramp. He's in the far right shoulder, but also still sticking out into the road.
1: Okay, what type of vehicle is it?
0: He has a Subaru Outback. Plates 544QNH.
1: And the color?
0: It's going to be green and tan.
1: Copy. And she's just broken down or ran out of gas? Sorry.
0: I know you're good. She's just broken down. She's trying to get a hold of her insurance for a possible tow. But in the meantime, could use maybe some help from ODOT for traffic stuff.
1: Probably I'll get them started.

0: 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We can't seem to find a back parking lot.
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1: Engine 13, medic 303, priority 2, Delta, unconscious person at Denny's 425, Northeast Haslow, Office 1, 1341. Medic 309, priority 4, Charlie, headache, Cascadia walk-in clinic 4212, Southeast Division, Ops 1, 1341.

Squad 1, Medic 312, Priority 2 Delta, breathing problem, Williams Plaza, 2041 Northwest Everett Street, Unit 904, Ops 1. Squad 1, Medic 312, Priority 2 Delta, breathing problem, 2041 Northwest Everett Street, Ops 1, that's 1344.

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0: 1364.

Truck 22, Medic 322, Priority 2, Bravo, Fall, 9229 North Reno Avenue, Ops 1. Truck 22, Medic 322, Priority 2, Bravo, Fall, 9229 North Reno Avenue, Ops 1, 1354.

0: dispatch with a Delta level structure fire, Northwest Tower Apartments, 335 Northwest 19th Avenue. That'll be on Ops 3, 1358.
1: Air, high rise response, Northwest Tower Apartments, 335 Northwest 19th Avenue. High rise 1, heavy squad 24, squad 1, engine 6, engine 4, engine 13, engine 21, engine 16, engine 27. 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Again, Delta level structure fire, high-rise response, Northwest Tower Apartments, 335 Northwest 19 Avenue. RS1, heavy squad 24, squad 1, engine 6, engine 4, engine 13, engine 21, engine 16, engine 27. Engine 9, truck 1, truck 4, truck 13, C1, C2, C103. Response on ops 3, 1359.

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5: 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And dispatch, do we have any other callers on this? 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
3: 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So engine one and
6: 76.
3: Like truck one to continue. Engine three is really close. And C103. C103, you want to keep the channel?
5: Yeah, we'll go ahead and keep Ops 3 and go ahead and stay on the line for right now. All the companies can return.
3: Dispatch copy. 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So engine 1, engine 3, truck 1, and C103 working on Ops 3. 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
3: If C103 is cleared, everybody but the first arriving engine, yourself and engine 3 plus truck 1. Caller is reporting for over an hour seeing smoke coming from a vent at the building, but they don't know which floor or where the vent is connected to.
0: What copies that? We've arrived and we're on the tail side of the structure. It appears to be the exhaust pipe for the generator system for the high-rise building. My B-team's investigating right now. I'm good with keeping those companies coming. I'll still take command. We'll call it tower command.
3: Copy. Exhaust pipe for the generator system. B-team's investigating. Engine 1 is command. And there is a power outage in the area, so it could be related to that.
0: May I copy, thanks.
7: Okay. I do.
8: Over here on the east side of the building.
0: Command, copy that. Do you guys have issues like this in the past with calls on this vent pipe that's on the, be the Charlie side of the structure, Charlie Bravo side of the structure?
8: That's affirmative. We've been getting a bunch of calls in the area about the power outage and setting all the systems into alarm mode, just be aware.
0: All right, command, copy that. Truck 1, on your arrival, we can just have you spot up on the alpha side of the structure at this point.
6: Truck 1, copy.

0: truck went from engine 3. It looks like you should be on the back side of Flanders. There should be a big parking lot back there.
1: Truck 1, copy.
2: 15. 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Ops 1, it's 14.
3: Truck 1 from command. B-team reports that they made contact with one of the residents and with the power outage out about an hour ago. The generator did kick on. It looks to be operating in normal operation. We're going to give the generator a tick and then try to find an RP here real quick. Truck 1, you can slow to code 1.
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4: And C-103 has arrived. Wind truck 1, nothing on this Delta side.
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2: Dispatch copies the recall of a Delta Structure 5 Northwest Tower Apartments, 335 Northwest 19 Avenue. All companies can clear. Ops will be cleared. It's fortunate.
0: Fire alarm, 3106 Southwest 10th Avenue. Police responding as well. Ops 1, 1408.

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0: We're going to be clearing this box right now. We're going to be going back to the previous call at 1701 Southwest Columbia. Can you put us back on that?
1: Copy.

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1: It's coming straight from the alarm company, so I don't know if that means that you're cleared. You're just letting us know that there was a tech out there that did firmware update.
0: Engine 19 copies. Thank you.

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1: Engine 4.
0: This is a call also set up for police. It's a subject that's been causing issues at this apartment since last night, and then he just set off a fire alarm.
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0: Engine 74, Medic 328, Priority 2, Delta, breathing problem. Chinook Way Apartments, 21933 Northeast Chinook Way, Unit 101, Ops 1. Engine 74, Medic 328, Priority 2, Delta, breathing problem. 21933 Northeast Chinook Way, Ops 1, 1422.
1: Status be advised, we had to put the building on firewalks. 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
2: Firewatch.

Miss 11 Alyssa says 7446 Southeast 85 Avenue, Ops 1, 1425. Medic 1308, Priority 4, Charlie, headache, 125 Southeast 151, Unit 101, Ops 1, 1425.

0: 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Engine 11 is going to take that for us. Weight's over 200, and they're aware. They'll be responding in a minute.
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Risky 11, Mega 320, Priority 2, Charlie Stroke, 8143, Southeast 86th Avenue, Ops 1. 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

0: Engine 1, we got a hold of the location. They said the alarm was going off because of the power outage. And either placed on hold or hung up on before they could ask if they needed help.
1: Okay, Engine 1, copies that. We're going to go ahead and respond. Thanks.
0: Courtney 33.

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Engine 1 on the air, medic 310. 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
3: Ops 1, Squad 1.
1: Squad 1. Squad 1, good.
3: Yeah, can I get a fire pay cab to the TriMet platform for 10th and Alder for a Troy Klein? I'll give you some more details in the MPT message.
1: Can we?

Medic 310 on a Priority 4 Charlie transfer to 236 Southeast Belmont Street. Switch to Ops 1. Medic 310 on a Priority 4 Charlie transfer at 2236 Southeast Belmont Street. Switch to Ops 1 at 1504.

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1: Copy. Does she have a phone?
0: Let me check. A negative on the phone, but the individual is with security here at the corner of Hoyt and 6th, southwest corner.
1: It's 1506.

Medic 306 on a Priority 6 off of Fall, Rose Schnitzer Manor, 6140 Southwest Boundary Street, unit number 103, switched off 1. Medic 306 on a Priority 6 Alpha Fall at Rose Schnitzer Manor, 6140 Southwest Boundary Street, unit number 103, switched off 1 at 1509.

Cat 3 on a Alpha lift assist, 7810 Southeast Harrison Street, switch ops 1. Cat 3 on a Alpha lift assist, 7810 Southeast Harrison Street, switch ops 1 to 1511.

Check one, responding on an elevator malfunction. The 5 MLK Apartments, 5 Southeast MLK Junior Boulevard. Caller says they have secondhand information. Their brother is in an elevator that fell 2 floors. That's secondhand information. Talk for biz ops 1, all units stand by for dispatch.

Engine 29 responding on an outside fire. We'll be on Foster just west of Barbara Welch Road. Transient fire on the south side of Foster. Talk group is Ops 1. For Engine 29 responding on an outside fire, south side of Foster, just west of Barbara Welch Road. Talk group Ops 1, 1517.

0: Medic 354 on a priority for Charlie Sixperson. 11854 Southeast Powell Boulevard, unit number 10, switch tops 1. Medic 354 on a priority for Charlie Sixperson. 11854 Southeast Powell Boulevard, unit number 10, switch tops 1 at 1518.
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3: Truck 1. Were there any reports of injuries with this?
4: No mention of injuries so far.

Bravo 410 on a Friday 6 off of 61st Night Gleason Post Acute Care, 9750 Northeast Gleason Street, unit number 117, Cook Shop 1. B410 on a Priority 6 off of 61st and Gleason Post Acute Care, 9750 Northeast Gleason Street, unit number 117, Cook Shop 1, 1524.

Engine 76, Medic 1329 on a priority 2 Bravo Fall at 33627 Southeast Carpenter Lane, switch off 1. Engine 76, Medic 1329 on a priority 2 Bravo Fall, 33627 Southeast Carpenter Lane, switch off 1 at 1525.

405 on a party, 6 Alpha abdominal pain, 3953 Southeast Gladstone Street, unit number 12, switch chops 1. Chats 1, B405 on a party, 6 Alpha abdominal pain, 3953 Southeast Gladstone Street, unit number 12, switch chops 1 at 1525. Medic 1308 on a priority 6 Charlie back pain, 12735 Southeast Stark Street, unit number 117, switch off 1. Medic 1308 on a priority 6 Charlie back pain, 12735 Southeast Stark Street, unit number 117, switch off 1 at 1526.

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2: B404, you're being requested. Code 1 response to 11854 Southeast Powell Boulevard, unit number 10. Switch to Ops 1, tap out time 1529. All units stand by for additional tap out. Medic 333 on a Friday 6 off of Sickerson, 6923 Northeast Morris Street. Going to be in the ADU, switch to Ops 1. Medic 333 on a Priority 6 off of Sickerson, 6923 Northeast Morris Street in the ADU, switch to Ops 1, 1529.
1: You in Sacramento?
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Engine 75, Medic 1332, going with police on a Friday 2 Bravo traffic accident, South Troutdale Road and Southeast Stark Street, switch stops 1. Engine 75, Medic 1332, on a Priority 2, Bravo, traffic accident, South Troutdale Road, Southeast Stark, in the southbound lanes, switch stops 1, 1532.

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2: Port switched off one. Engine 16, medic 316 on a priority 2, 6440 Southwest Meade Court. Switched off one, 1534.

0: engine 75's arrived in the area. We're not really seeing anything other than maybe one car pulled off to the side. We'll be investigating.
1: 1536.
0: Dispatch from engine 75. It looks like the car that's off to the side of the road is has no nobody in it. Do we have any better information?
1: Negative. The caller is a passerby. There are several officers on scene.
0: Okay, copy that. We're gonna. Well, this was at Beaver Creek and Chateau Road. We'll head up to Stark and. It looks like we found them. It's just south of Beaver Creek.

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engines with the A3 are being added and requested. Code 1 response for lift assist at 6923 Northeast Morris Street. It's going to be in an ADU to shops 1. Engine 28 are being added. Code 1 response for a lift assist at 6923 Northeast Morris Street in the ADU. Switch tops 1 is 1540.

Engine 23, medic 313 on a priority 2 Delta breathing problem at TAS Clinton Triangle, 1490 Southeast Gideon Street, space number 73, switch off 1. Engine 23, medic 313 on a priority 2 Delta breathing problem, TAS Clinton Triangle, 1490 Southeast Gideon Street, space number 73, switch off 1, 1545.

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2: Switched off one. Medic 322 on a Friday 4 Alpha Sick person at the Rose Quarter Transit Station, 51 Northeast Holiday Street on the westbound platform. Switched off one is 1551.

Engine 3, medic 356 on a priority 2 Delta, unconscious person. It's in front of 2141 Northwest Davis Street, switch tops 1. Engine 3, medic 356 on a priority 2 Delta, unconscious person. 2141 Northwest Davis Street, switch tops 1, it's 1555.

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2: Abdominal pain, Prescott Terrace Apartments, 5725 Northeast Prescott Street, unit number 107, switch to ops 1. Squad 12, medic 325 on a priority 2 abdominal pain, Prescott Terrace Apartments, 5725 Northeast Prescott Street, unit number 107, switch to ops 1. 1557.
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Chat 3, Medic 1335 on a Priority 4 Alpha sick person. 13646 Northeast Failing Street, switch to Ops 1. Chat 3, Medic 1335 on a Priority 4 Alpha sick person. 13646 Northeast Failing Street, switch to Ops 1 at 1557.

Truck 1 Medic 356 on Approach 2 Charlie Stroke, Southwest 10 in Morrison, switch stops 1. Truck 1 Medic 356 on Approach 2 Charlie Stroke, Southwest 10 and Morrison, switch stops 1, 1559.

0: 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They're unaware.
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Engine 7, Medic 324 on a priority 2 Delta breathing problem. Southeast 148 in Mill Street. Switch to Ops 1. Engine 7, Medic 324 on a priority 2 Delta breathing problem. Southeast 148 in Mill Street. Switch to Ops 1. 1603.

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0: An outside fire, Northwest Flanders and 9 on a female burning a pile of bread. Switched off 1. Engine 3 on a small outside fire, Northwest Flanders and 9 on a female burning a pile of bread. Switched off 1, 1607.

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Truck 8, Medic 309 on a Priority 2 Delta, unconscious person at Lazy Boy Furniture, 1135 North Hayden Meadows Drive, switched off 1. Truck 8, Medic 309 on a Priority 2 Delta, unconscious person at Lazy Boy Furniture, 1135 North Hayden Meadows Drive, switched off 1 at 1611.

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2: Dispatch from Mr. 19. Mr. 19 on that, and leave the engine in quarters. They are aware.
3: All right, stand by because I have a tap out. Engine 23, medic 322 on a priority 2 Delta bleeding. Frankie Apartments, 3260 Southeast Milwaukee Avenue, unit number 207. Switch to ops 1. Engine 23, medic 322 on a priority 2 Delta bleeding problem. Frankie Apartments, 3260 Southeast Milwaukee Avenue, unit number 207. Switch to ops 1, 1615. In Rescue 19, confirming Engine 19 was not aware, or they are aware?
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Engine 15 on a Charlie response fire alarm for Topanga Apartments. 2157 West, Burnside Street, switch off the one. Tap out time 1616, all units stand by for additional tap out.

0: Truck 4, Medic 307 on a Priority 2 Delta bleeding problem, Hope Park Apartments, 2707 Southwest 1 Avenue, it's going to be in front of, switch off 1. Truck 4, Medic 307 on a Priority 2 Delta bleeding problem, Hill Park Apartments, 2707 Southwest 1st Avenue, switch off 1, 1616.
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0: Engine 4, Medic 310 on a Priority 1 Echo overdose at Outside Inn, 1195 Southwest 11 Avenue, switch to Office 1. Engine 4, Medic 310 on a Priority 1 Echo overdose, Outside Inn, 1195 Southwest 11 Avenue. 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

Engine 18, Medicree 23, going with police on a bicyclist truck. 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Engine 18, Medicree 23, going with police on a Party 2 Delta bicyclist truck. 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

Medic 323 on a priority 4 Charlie headache, 3645 Southeast 33 Place, unit number 2, switch to ops 1, top out time 1627, all units, standby for additional top out. Engine 31, Medic 328 on a priority 2 Charlie chest pain, 2535 Southeast 190 Avenue, switch to ops 1. Engine 31, Medic 328 on a priority 2 Charlie chest pain, 2535 Southeast 190 Avenue, switch to ops 1, 1627. Truck 3 on air, Medic 355 on a priority 2 Delta chest pain at Lexington Apartments, 1125 Southwest 12 Avenue, unit number 406, switch to ops 1. Truck 3, Medic 355 on a priority 2 Delta chest pain, Lexington Apartments, 1125 Southwest 12 Avenue, unit number 406, switch to ops 1, 1628.

0: Engine 9, Medic 1327 on a Party 2 Bravo Fall at 4124 Northeast Gleason Street, switch off 1. Engine 9, Medic 1327 on a Party 2 Bravo Fall at 4124 Northeast Gleason Street, switch off 1, 1630.
1: Truck blocking 3 lanes of traffic at Grand and Lloyd. 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

Medic 1332 on a priority 4 Charlie Stroke at 17459 Southeast Older Street, switched off 1. Medic 1332 on a priority 4 Charlie Stroke at 17459 Southeast Older Street, switched off 1, 1632. Chat 1, Medic 309 on a priority 4 Alpha sick person at Rose Apartments, 631 Southeast Taylor Street, unit number 204, switched off 1. Chat 1, Medic 309 on a priority 4 Alpha sick person, Rose Apartments, 631 Southeast Taylor Street, unit number 204, switched off 1 at 1632.

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2: East Park, 2820 Northwest Miller Road, switch off one. Engine 27 reports of a Bravo outside fire at Forest Heights Park, 2820 Northwest Miller Road, switch tops 1 to 1533.

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3: On scene, I'm requesting a code 1 for director's hold north of Interstate in Baldwin, and you can respond straight in. And that's the door to Ops 1 at 1636. Engine 73, Medic 338 on a priority 2 Delta unknown problem at West Powell and Dunaway. Switch to Ops 1. Engine 73, Medic 338 on a priority 2 Delta unknown problem, West Powell Boulevard and Dunaway Avenue. Switch to Ops 1 at 1637.

Before 1 on a party, 6 Alpha, 6 person at Marquee Care of Piedmont, 319 Northeast Russet Street, unit number 316, switched off 1. B401 on a party 6 Alpha, 6 person at Marquee Care Piedmont, 319 Northeast Russet Street, unit number 316, switched off 1 at 1638.

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0: 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Can you please request that the patient come down and meet us outside?
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Engine 74, medic 315 on a priority 2 Delta heart problem at the Walmart, 23500 Northeast Sandy Boulevard, switch shots 1. Engine 74, medic 315 on a priority 2 Delta heart problem at the Walmart, 23500 Northeast Sandy Boulevard. Patient's going to be at the front entrance. Switch to opt 1, 1641.

0: Engine 24, Medic 326 on a Priority 2 Delta Chesapeake at 1025 North Simpson Street. Switch to Ops 1. Engine 24, Medic 326 on a Priority 2 Delta Chesapeake, 1025 North Simpson Street. Looks like there is a police call up for a disturbance at this exact same location. It's been holding for a couple of hours. I'm not sure if it's related. Switch to Ops 1 at 1643.
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4: Medic 330, we're unable to get access to this building. It's unclear from your notes if this subject is unresponsive or not. Could you start code 35 for access?

0: 9330, all right, copy. It's 1644.
1: Medic 340, do we have any update on that callback?
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1: Truck 3, Medic 354, on a priority 2 Delta unconscious person at Northwest 9 in Flanders on the southeast corner, switch shots 1, 1644.
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0: 38, I'll straight quick.
3: On the triple 3.
1: 38?
0: Yeah, you can clear for engine 73.
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0: Medic 333, good.
3: Medic 354 is called.
0: Medic 354, all straight clear.
4: 354, copy.
0: And Medic 340, we tried several times. We're getting just voicemail.
5: Medic 310 on scene.
0: Medic 340, off one.
6: Can you do a call back and let the facility know that we're outside? Because no one's here to let us in, unless you guys have a door code for us.
0: Copy, we'll call in. Medic 340, Ops 1.
1: For Medic 340.
0: We called back several times, we just get voicemail.
1: Copy.
0: Engine 24 from Ops 1.
7: Yes.
0: 3 Medic 321, the patient stood up and walked to the corner of Simpson and Missouri and then sat down again.
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0: 340, can we get a code 1 fire apparatus to our scene so we can get access to this building, please?
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3: 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Rose Apartments, 631 Southeast Taylor Street, unit number 204, switch off 1 at 1648.

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V412 on a Party 6 Alpha, heat exposure 9006 North Lombard Street, switch tops 1 at 1650.

0: 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Reports of a house on fire in the area of Southeast 65 Avenue and Southeast Holgate Boulevard. Information officer in use.
1: For fire, Southeast 65 in Holgate. Sounds like it's going to be just north of. 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Again, fire dispatch call on box 2541 on a Delta structure fire. Southeast 65 in Holgate. 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

Star Dispatch for the repeat of the Delta structure fire at 65 Southeast 65 Avenue and Southeast Holgate Street, where the house on fire is somewhere here. We got a second caller seeing it from their home on Southeast 66. Believe it is 4324 Southeast 65, but it's a squatter house. They're seeing large bursts of smoke, and that the same house burned down a year ago per PI that matches the 4324 address. This is for engine 25, engine 11, engine 19, truck 25, and C4, or talk group results 3, 1655.

0: 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We've gone north on 65 and we'll head south on 66.
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0: Medic 354, police are requesting you code 1 8116 Southeast Mill Street, unit number 23, switch to ops 1.
1: Respondent company's truck only flies. 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

company for Mention 25 for that second caller that said it was just a barbecue. 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

0: And this is a recall of the Delta Structure Fire, 4324 Southeast 65 Avenue, engine 2525 on May 19, clearing ops 3, 1700.
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0: Information recalls in on the Delta level structure fire 643-24 Southeast 65 Avenue, keeping station 25 remaining. All is clear. Officer 3 is no longer in use. Recalls in 71.
1: Morrison Bridge at I-5. There's going to be a large amount of smoke coming from under I-5. Respond on Ops 1. Truck 1 Alpha level outside smoke investigation. Morrison Bridge at I-5. It's going to be under I-5. Respond on Ops 1. Timeout 1702.

0: 1327 stage, say the 1020th.
1: How do you say Jada's 20th? It's some interview.
2: Paramount. 6905 North Interstate Avenue, number 409. Respond on Ops 1, Paramount 1702. Stand by for additional dispatch.
1: Ops 1, page.